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0: There's Brooks and Dunn on 98.1 KJOG, and only in America and only in Jug Country do you broadcast live from the California Mid-State Fair every single day of the fair, all 12 days. Here we are on day number two. Pepper Daniels checking in with you. The 5 o'clock free ride and our riding shotgun sponsor, Jim Mulhall, is with us from Rooster's Firearms. How are you, Jim?
1: Hey, Pepper, I'm doing great.
0: Doing great?
1: I'm doing great.
0: Just letting everybody know, as we always have to, right about now, the bird lady is behind us. And we're getting the Pacific Wildlife Show going on.
1: There we go. You know, I guess we're doing, well, what could do better than guns and wildlife?
0: If you hear some crazy bird sounds, don't worry. She's both protecting them, and we're not.
1: Got it.
0: You know,
1: got it.
0: Those two things.
1: Got
0: again.
1: It. Perfect. Perfect.
0: How are you today? Good day today.
1: I'm good. I'm good. Yeah, well, great day. Second day at the fair.
0: Second
1: day. A little cooler. A little bit of a breeze.
0: A little bit.
1: Not bad at all.
0: Not bad at all. We're going to be talking with Jim over the next couple of hours here as we hang out on this Thursday, and we got into some topics yesterday that got a little response in terms of consignments and some of the things you guys do at your shop there at Rooster's Firearms at 98 Main Street in Templeton. One of the specialties we like to talk about is if you have guns, you need to sell them, you need to transfer them, you need to ship them, or vice versa. Maybe somebody wants to send something out here. You guys are experts in all this stuff. So tell me about yesterday. What was it like? You got some people came up after we were done.
1: You know, we had a really good conversation yesterday, and we talked about consignments, which is what I want to delve into a little bit more today because of so much response. And I had one gentleman came up, and we have a mutual friend, so he knew me, and he's got three firearms he wants to consign with us, which means he's the owner, and he wants to sell them, turn them into some good cash. So, and then we'll put them in the shop, we'll sell them for him, and we'll do all the paperwork on this stuff. And he had three. I had another young lady that came up. She lives out of town, but she's got a place here on vacation, and the family's got about 40-some guns that were a family member, and they weren't sure what to do with them, so we had a conversation about that, and when the timing is right, she'll give me a call, and we'll get her through all that process, because, quite frankly, it sounds like it's really daunting to try and do all this. It's not. It's really easy.
0: Yeah.
1: You just come see me, you let me know you're bringing it, and we're going to do all the paperwork for you and get you right through it.
0: Talk about the goals, what you're trying to get out of the,
1: absolutely,
0: out of the guns, what that sort of thing. So if you're like completely new to this, maybe you inherited them, maybe somebody passed on and you have these and you don't know what to do, the first place to stop is your place.
1: Absolutely.
0: Your guys and
1: absolutely.
0: You, everybody knows the rules.
1: Yep, you can send me an email at jim@roostersfirearms.com. You know, Rooster's Firearms is one word, lowercase, plural, or you can look us up on the website, give us a call at the shop, and we can answer your questions. I'm there on Saturdays, and I'm here at the fair. So if you happen to be at the fair, come on over to behind Jimmy's watering hole at the booth, and let's talk.
0: Let's talk. Yeah, and I was going to say, that's what I was going to say as we get back into the music. Most days of the fair, if you come during our broadcast from 4 to 7, most days you're going to be here.
1: I'm going to be here for you.
0: It's a good chance to meet Jim and talk about it. We'll get more into it coming up. It's Tucker Wetmore now on KJOG.

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0: Mariners Hudson Westbrook and painted you pretty on 98.1 KJUG. Hudson just announced this week and on sale tomorrow morning at Vina Robles Amphitheater. Good Medicine presenting Hudson Westbrook October 10th this fall at Vina. And we are here. The 5 o'clock free ride is upon us and brought to us by Firestone Walker and riding shotgun with our friends from Roosters. And Jim is here, and we learned yesterday Rooster himself. That's the nickname. That's where the name comes from. We've been talking about his shop, Rooster's Firearms, which is at 98 Main Street in downtown Templeton. Open every day but Sunday, right? You give everybody gets Sunday off.
1: Yeah, I've got to give the crew a day off. If it were up to me, I'd work them 7 days, but then I'm going to have a mutiny, and I got a great crew there that's been with me for a long time, so I really want to keep them happy. And, you know, my sister Eileen really manages the operation because I'm in and out of there because I've got other things I've got going on. So,
0: yes.
1: So she's really probably runs it way better than I'd ever run it, but
0: oh,
1: she does a heck of a job with it. So
0: that's great.
1: I got to give her one day off, and she likes working 6 days, but she wants a day off.
0: That's awesome. We've been talking about the crew and how knowledgeable they are and how much they know their stuff and how great they are to work with, not intimidating, not aggressive. But we've been talking about consignments. I'm going to go back to the two parts you told last time. Like, if you had if you inherited guns or something, you didn't know what to do with them, you can come see Jim. But if it's person to person sell and transfer, even if you wanted to do that, right, you still got to go through all that paperwork and all that. How do you do it? Like, I want to sell one to you.
1: Okay. So, and I'm talking strictly California, not some other state and not federal, because California law applies, because it's a stricter law than the federal authorities, so we got to abide by California law. So you come into the shop. So any firearm that is not considered an antique, which means it was made before 1899.
0: Okay.
1: Now you got to be careful about that, because let's just take a Winchester that's a model 1894. That's a model 1894, not made in the 1894.
0: Not actual, yes.
1: It could have been made in 1920. And therefore, you got to transfer that firearm through a licensed dealer. So, basically, you know, if you're pouring the powder down the barrel and you're jamming the ball in there, that's going to be an antique or a replica of an antique, and that is cash and carry and not required to do paperwork. All the other guns, no matter how you transfer this, in and out of California, or you're going to transfer it any way you can within this state, you have to go to a licensed firearms dealer to conduct that transfer.
0: Yes. And
1: it's, again, it sounds kind of daunting, but it's very simple. Well, it's not simple. It's complex, but we'll make it very easy for you because we do it nonstop, day in, day out, all of the time.
0: Paperwork, all the compliance.
1: We do
0: stuff,
1: all of the federal paperwork, all the state paperwork. We do all the compliance because we do it for auction houses. They're auctioning guns off, and
0: yep,
1: we're doing their guns for them. We're doing it for all the big events like the National Rifle Association, the Rocky Mountain Elk Foundation, Ducks Unlimited, the Wild Turkey Federation. We do all of that stuff for them, too. We do large estate guns, and we do individual private party transfers. So we know how that's going to go and what's going to happen with it, and we can explain all of that to you. You can show up and want to do it, or you can come in and do some fact-finding before you make the decision, but we can do that for you.
0: There you go. 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
0: Or if you're here, walk up and talk.
1: Walk up and talk to me.
0: Yeah, walk up and talk. Or stop by the shop, because all the people at the shop know all this too.
1: They do.
0: Yep,
1: they absolutely do.
0: Too.
1: And if they don't, they will inquire. So I don't claim that we know every single answer, but we know where to find every single answer. So we'll help you out with it.
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7: Hey, it's Tom and Becky. Hope you're having a great Thursday. Make sure you join us tomorrow. We have another chance for you to win tickets to go see Treaty Oak Revival at the fair. We'll do that at 7:20. And then another chance for you to win Willie Nelson concert tickets coming to the fair next week. We'll do that at 8:20. 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

0: Traveling soldier right there, Pepper Daniels, traveling through the 5 o'clock free ride here tonight from the KJUG corner at Jimmy's Watering Hole, broadcasting live with our friends from Rooster's Firearms at 98 Main Street in Templeton. Jim Mulhall with us. Jim, the popular man. You keep popping up and down, people coming up saying hi.
1: That's good. News of people coming over to visit and ask questions.
0: I mean, that's the thing about the fair, though. We talk about this all the time with you at the fair. You've been coming here since 1966, a while ago. And then, you see people. You see people you catch up to. Maybe you haven't seen them in a while or whatever. They're here. They're wandering around. They're saying hi.
1: And well, you know, Christine and her husband were just over here. Now, Christine is the chairwoman of the Friends of the NRA dinner that's coming up on September 5th.
0: Excellent.
1: So I sit on the committee, and I'm doing all the firearms for them. So Roosters is going to be there in the house, and they're going to be in Atascadero. So I believe she may be at Roosters this Saturday selling tickets, but if not, she's going to be there later selling tickets.
0: Awesome.
1: And so we'll get this all going as we get closer to September.
0: They were dolled up for the show.
1: They're going to the show. They can't wait to get in that show,
0: right.
1: So they're all ready to go.
0: They're
1: going to
0: go check it out here.
1: But we're going to do the NRA dinner. You can buy a single ticket or you can buy a table. A lot of great prizes, a lot of great guns that are going up there for sale. Or not for sale, but for auction and everything. So we're going to do that.
0: Awesome.
1: So Roosters is going to take it.
0: And did you say when? You said when? Where?
1: September 5th, Saturday.
0: And
1: it's going to be at the Elks Lodge in Atascadero.
0: There you go. Very cool. And you guys do that kind of stuff all the time.
1: We do.
0: All the dinners.
1: We do the Rocky Mountain Elk Foundation. We do Ducks Unlimited. We do Wild Turkey Foundation.
0: Yes.
1: We do Creston Rodeo,
0: which is
1: big for us because Creston Rodeo folks come in and get some guns from us, and we're out there actually showing the guns while the rodeo's going on. They can raffle those things, and people can win some guns. So
0: excellent.
1: We have a lot of fun doing it, and that's part of the thing we talked about last night with our community presence. We really try and take care of the community and whatever they need in the Second Amendment firearms, shooting sports kind of a situation. Absolutely.
0: Yeah, and if there's other organizations that are listening and you got, oh, well, how do I do that? Because that's another whole set of things you got to check off a box in order to present a gun for a raffle.
1: Absolutely.
0: Or a fundraiser.
1: Oh, there's all kinds of rules and regulations
0: of that.
1: Why we're there, because we just can't turn a firearm over to the sponsor to have them display it, because technically they're an unbackgrounded individual.
0: Right.
1: So it's got to be either me or one of my staff has got to be out there.
0: Awesome.
1: And that's why we're at the Creston Rodeo showing those guns off.
0: Excellent. We're cruising through the 5 o'clock free ride here tonight with Jim and Rooster's Firearms, heading towards a beautiful Thursday night. The weather is broken. If you're looking to come out and grab a bite and enjoy some nice fair weather, or maybe you want to mount up and regulate Warren G and Ice Cube tonight on the main grandstand. Monty Mills over here on the Mission Square stage at 7. 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That's the entertainment tonight here at the California Mid-State Fair.
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0: 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Live at the California Mid-State Fair, we're at the KJUG corner of Jimmy's Watering Hole here, hanging out, getting ready for a big Thursday night here tonight at the fair. I want to remind you, tomorrow, despite the sold-out nature, extremely sold-out nature of Lainey Wilson here at the California Mid-State Fair, we do have tickets to give away tomorrow between the hours of 4 and 6:45. We're going to do a special drawing at 6:45 for your last chance to get into that show. So if you're coming and you don't have tickets, come by the KJUG corner at Jimmy's. Get here early, beat the traffic, get settled in, and be ready for a big Friday night tomorrow night. And take your shot to win Lainey Wilson tickets here at the California Mid-State Fairgrounds with us here at KJUG. Yeah, we do that. We can do that. Jim is with us from Rooster's Firearms. Jim at Rooster's Firearms, 98 Main Street in Templeton. We wanted to plug the phone number a while ago. We didn't plug the phone number. Hit the phone number.
1: 805-369-6242. And that's 98 South Main in beautiful downtown Templeton.
0: There you go. We've been spending a lot of time, really this hour, talking about consignments, the idea of transferring ownership from one person to the next in a variety of different scenarios. And it's a very popular topic right now. You've been dealing with this a lot. In fact, today you had a story you wanted to tell.
1: Yeah, I had another conversation I had with a customer regarding consignments. And the biggest thing is, and again, when you say consignments, that means you want to sell something and somebody else is going to want to buy it, and we show it in our shop for presentation. And the big question everybody always comes up with is, well, I have this old gun, and I don't know if it's registered anymore, or I got it from a family member or a relative, or I bought it from a buddy way back in the day. Well, how do I transfer that firearm if I'm not the registered owner? And I go, well, very, very easily. If it is an older firearm, and this is all correct information, the minute that you walk into the shop and you say that you want to consign that firearm and you turn that firearm over to us to do that, we automatically enter that into our federal books that are maintained in our business. And more importantly, we electronically convey that information to California DOJ that we've accepted a transfer or a consignment. And so when that firearm sells, all the paperwork is going to make that, again, a legal gun in California.

0: So we're going to clean up all that paperwork upon the sale of that gun.
1: And as the person who has this unregistered gun, I mean, there's no penalty to them or any kind of thing.
0: There absolutely is not, because the laws have changed so much over so many years that you may have bought it legally way back in the day.
1: Who knows, right?
0: And it may not have been transferred. And I remember back in the day, you know, private parties can just buy and sell guns between them. I mean, when I was the sheriff's department, I bought a handgun that went through five different people in the department before the sheriff bought it. And then eventually wound up back with me again. So you could do that back in the day. You can't do that now, but you can do that back in the day. So there's all these unregistered firearms out there, and we will make it completely upfront, legal, and ready to go when you want to bring that in, and when that new person buys that gun and cherishes your old piece.
1: There you go. And gives you peace of mind, too, that everything's on the up and up.
0: Absolutely.
1: Everything's on
0: absolutely.
1: The up and up.
0: And it's all done electronically now.
1: Exactly. We're going to be here for a little more than an hour from the KJET Corner. Jimmy's Water and Hole Broadcasting live here. Getting ready for a big night tonight. Going to be fun. Weather's going to be perfect. And we are barn dancing at 9 o'clock here at Jimmy's, as we always do. So come on by and get down with us tonight for night number two.
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1: 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We've been monitoring the weather. It feels a little bit more like normal today here at the fair, where it was a little hotter earlier, and now it's starting to break and the breeze is kicking in, and it's going to be a beautiful night here at the fair. The temperatures tomorrow could be as much as 20 degrees cooler here in Paso Robles, so we're talking about mid to upper 80s, and that is going to be a big drop for us here as well. A little bit of a drop in the South County, too, probably about 10 to 15 degrees there, but the big change will happen for us that have been sitting in the heat up here at the Mid-State Fair. We're excited about the final hour here tonight on this Thursday. Riley Green's got a hot new one out now on KJUG.

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0: Jason Aldean, don't tell on me. 98.1 K-Jug, Pepper Daniels are with you here. Just off the air explaining to everybody that's not in the know here why all the Dodger gear is out tonight. It's because Ice Cube is here, right? Ice Cube is here, and he's the Dodger man. I always see Ice Cube driving his rig across the field at Dodger Stadium every time you win a championship. So that's what's going on. That's why everybody's representing their Dodgers here tonight, because Ice Cube is here in town and going to be playing tonight. Warren G opening up for him at 7:30, and we've got Jim here from Roosters Firearms, 98 South Main Street in Templeton, and it's Jim Mulhall. We always tell the story of the first lady cowgirl, right?
1: That's right.
0: Yep, that's what we always do.
2: That's Lucille Mulhall, and born in 1885, and unfortunately passed in 1940. But she's widely celebrated as the America's first cowgirl. She's raised on her family ranch in Oklahoma Territory. There's actually a Mulhall, Oklahoma, still running right now. But President Teddy Roosevelt gave her the title of the first cowgirl. So she's quite the international star out there on the rodeo circuit, roping, shooting, nice, doing all the things that you do as a cowgirl, and very, very famous for it. So, yep, Lucille Mulhall.
0: Lucille Mulhall, good name to share.
2: Absolutely.
0: Good name to share.
2: Absolutely.
0: Yeah, and you've always had an affinity, too, for those old-timey guns and those old kind of cowboy shooting.
2: I do, you know, right? I mean, I'm a collector of the older Colts and Winchesters. I don't have near the collection that some people have, but I've got a little modest thing going on. But I have two appraisers that work for me at Roosters, and they are experts on Colts and Winchesters, and one of them is an expert on the old military firearms all the way up to the current day. So,
0: oh, wow.
2: So if you decide you're going to come in and you want something appraised, you want to take a look at it, you want to see if it's really worth selling, because sometimes an old gun is not the gun that's worth a lot of money. But sometimes the old gun is worth a lot of money, and it's kind of hard to figure it all out. If you go on the Internet and you really believe what the Internet says and does, sometimes you should.
0: Who knows?
2: Sometimes you shouldn't. And if you go on to some of the auction websites and you think the gun's going to sell real high, sometimes it doesn't. And you really got to look at how many people are bidding on it, because we've had people come in and go, well, look, I looked on GunBroker, and that gun's selling for a lot of money. Yeah, and I say, well, look at how many bids you got on it. Zero. That means it's not the price range you want to spend on that
0: thing. Exactly. Yeah.
2: And that's not what you want to sell it for. But we have experts. We have all the books to go through that'll let us look it up and find out what you really got and what that's really worth. Because the more money you make, the more money I make. So it's a win-win for all of us. And we'll price it right for the customer, too, so the customer gets a good deal on it.
0: Gets a good deal.
2: So everybody's going to love what they got.
0: There's a lot of enthusiasts, people who are into this kind of the old-timey firearm. You know, what am I thinking of? The bolt action, the kind that...
2: Oh, yeah, the old Western-style
0: shooting.
2: The single-action society and all of that type of stuff, where they're dressing up in the Western clothing and shooting the old Colt single-action or replicas of the Colts and the Winchesters and such. And that's quite a sport. In fact, you know, we've got a large animal vet, old Steve McClenny, who mm-hmm. works for us, and he's the Colt and the Winchester expert, and he actually used to do all that stuff, you know. He's too old to do that now, but in his younger days, he did that. So,
0: that's fun.
2: The only one that I allow to carry a single-action Army revolver, like an old Western revolver, in the shop, because he knows what he's doing. So he's the exception to the rule, where nobody else gets to carry that in my shop.
0: That's great. Jim Mulhall and the long line of country and Western history there for us. 98 South Main Street Roosters in Templeton, as we continue riding shotgun with us here until 7 o'clock tonight, broadcasting from the KJ Corner at Jimmy's Water and Hole. Now time for some Jackson Dean. Don't come looking.

0: Easy, that is Dierks Bentley there for you. It is Pepper. It is Jim from Roosters Firearms, hanging out, riding shotgun together, and talking about all things Roosters Firearms and the shop and everything. We've talked a lot about consignments and rules, regulations, making sure everybody does the right thing when it comes to, you know, consigning or trade, you know, selling or moving firearms around, whether you know what you're doing or you might think you know what you're doing, whatever it is, it's always a good idea to stop and ask. And the advice is free, right?
1: Absolutely.
0: Yeah, absolutely. The advice is
2: absolutely free. Come on in and let's talk, and we'll see if we can get you steered in the right direction so you know what your options are. And then you can make some decisions, whether you deal with Roosters or any other gun shop or wherever you live. At least you know what the rules and regulations are and what you could be capable of doing with that.
0: What the advice has been. You get a second opinion. It's not going to hurt anybody's feelings.
2: Well, the advantage to us is the fact that I've got a fairly senior crew. They've been around firearms their whole life. A lot of them are retired law enforcement. They understand firearms. They understand what the current trends are. You know, I did 35 years in that business too. So, and now I'm in the firearms business. So I've seen the law enforcement side, and now I see the commercial retail side. And you know, we take care of law enforcement. We're a Glock Blue Label dealer, and we have special pricing on law enforcement firearms. So we do take care of our local law enforcement and our military too. We're big on that.
0: Yeah, absolutely big on that. And beyond just firearms, I mean, there's all kinds of other things in the shop too.
2: Well,
0: for Second Amendment enthusiasts, law enforcement, military, all that kind of stuff.
2: You know, one of the things we ought to really talk about is, okay, now you have the firearm. How do you transport it? How do you keep it safe? How do you do those things? So, you know, in California, the firearms come with a gun lock that's required. If they do not, for some reason, you'll be required to purchase one. But we carry a line of gun safes. And so if you have a larger collection or something you really want to secure really good, we have a good brand. We have Liberty Gun Safes with us. And, in fact, Liberty is here at the fairgrounds. That's TNT Liberty out of Bakersfield. And we partner in the Liberty business. And we get our safes from them. So they're
0: awesome.
2: A really squared away operation. So get over there and see Liberty in the building right next to us and talk to those guys. And if you decide you want to wait for a while and you want to come see me, I'm going to contact Liberty and get that safe for you at a great price.
0: Mm-hmm. So I always think the safe guys are over here. They're some of the only merchandise on display nobody's just going to walk off with.
2: Nobody's going to walk off with those things. Absolutely not. And that's the full intent. You want to make sure you want to make sure that nobody can get into it. You want to make sure it's fire safe, too.
0: Yes, absolutely.
2: You know, so you want that fire rating on that thing, too, depending on where you live. You know, if you're living in the city and the fire department's close, you don't need that higher fire rating. But if you're living out in Carissa Plains, you probably ought to think about a pretty good-sized fire rating.
0: Yeah, absolutely. Jim from Roosters Firearms hanging out with us here until 7 o'clock. We keep the music rolling for you. Don't forget a K-Jug Barn Dance happening here at 9 o'clock right here at the K-Jug Corner at Jimmy's. That's always brought to us by 805 Beer, J.B. Dewar, and Boot Barn.
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0: It's okay if you slept in today. 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
1: I'm like, okay, we're going to do a contest. Whoever can guess who Tom is, don't say any more words.
2: A texter.
1: I said don't say any more words. And when I say don't say any more words, I mean it. Don't say any more words. So I'm posting a photo right now on Instagram. So everyone get to the KJOG Instagram page. Go right now. You keep refreshing. I haven't posted it yet. And the first person to guess who Tom is... who Tom is portraying in this photo wins a pair of tickets to see Hudson Westbrook at the Vina Robles Amphitheater on October 10th. Okay?
2: Yes.
1: And right now, I'm going to hit share.
2: Oh, gosh. Give me back my phone.
1: Nope.
2: Give me back my phone.
1: I said no. And this is Instagram only, so don't get on Facebook. Okay, I'm only doing this on Instagram, even though this will post to Facebook. I didn't want to hear it. I don't even want
2: right,
1: to hear
2: we're
1: it.
2: Not,
1: don't
2: we're not
1: ruin
2: dealing,
1: our fun.
2: Right,
1: okay?
2: We're not dealing with that nonsense. Instagram only.
1: Freaks.
2: Right. Facebook freaks.
1: I'm Facebook freak, and I say that because I'm preemptively annoyed
2: right.
1: by people.
2: I know. And you're so right, because we're going to get comments on Facebook, and
1: right.
2: they're not going to win.
1: And...
2: So I will say some words. Hudson Westbrook is coming to the Vina Robles Amphitheater Saturday, October 10th. It is a Good Medicine Presents show. Special guests Kenny Whitmire and Ethan Burdick. And tickets go on sale this Friday at 10 a.m. We've got your tickets. And today, all week long, we've been doing different contests to give these tickets away. Today, we're going to do an Instagram.
1: Got it. Got the winner.
2: Who?
1: Allison. Allison, you the winner, girl. She said, MBM.
2: Oh. First one in is Allison?
1: Yep.
2: Okay.
1: And so, okay.
2: So, if you, I mean, get to Instagram and you can see my portrayal of MBM.
1: I turned off the commenting, but no, I don't want to do that.
2: No, don't, no, right, no.
1: Shut up.
2: You're so dumb. Sometimes, you just lose your mind. Anyway. Tickets for Hudson Westbrook go on sale this Friday, 10 a.m. tomorrow.
1: That picture. So I had ChatGPT do the picture.
2: Okay.
1: And I said, can you use a photo of this guy? You create the following. Chew Copenhagen, hold a beer bottle, live in rural, pass a Robles, pet goats, wear a cowboy hat. Something to signify he's been in jail a couple of times, loves the Beverly Hillbillies.
2: So good. That's so good.
1: And I think we might do it again tomorrow.
2: I think so. That is MBM's resume. That is
1: so
2: his,
1: good.
2: That is his resume right there.
1: All right. That was fun.
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0: 98.1 K-Jug and Megan Maroney right there. 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Yeah, Jim, it's our turn to talk, and we were talking about what we were going to talk about, but then I forgot. 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Oh, it was ammo. That's what we were going to talk about.
1: We need to talk about that.
0: We were going to talk about ammunition.
1: So
0: tell me about the bullets.
1: Obviously, if you're buying a firearm, you need something to put in it to have some fun going out target shooting or doing whatever you're going to do. So, and we're fully stocked with ammunition with all different calibers. However, we're starting to get to the point to where some of the ammunition is what we call allocated, which means it's only available at certain circumstances. The good news for us is we have large distributors across the country. In fact, one of the distributors is the biggest in the country. And we're really in good with our salespeople because we spend some money with them buying other things. So they'll allocate things for us, you know. So if you're in the market for 9mm ammunition, the 5.56 for the semi-auto rifle, or even 223, which will work in that firearm too, it may be eventually allocated because everything that's going on in the world right now. So, you know, some of the big manufacturers are obviously moving to military production, so it may get a little bit tighter down the road. But for right now, we're doing okay. But, you know, we sell the 9mm in 500-round packs, 1,000 rounds, or we can double that up and go more than that if that's what you need.
0: It ebbs and flows, right, over time. It ebbs and flows. Supply and demand changes.
1: It does. It's like the stock market. You know, what may not be available today, it may be available tomorrow, it may be priced at this, it may be priced at that. The prices fluctuate. I mean, it's exactly like the stock market when it comes to ammunition. You never know what you're going to get and how you're going to do it. If you have a different caliber, an old caliber, something like that, it's probably a little bit easier to get it. But if you're shooting the popular calibers like everybody else is shooting because they're popular calibers, it may come at some point a little bit more difficult to get your hands on it.
0: Right. And like gas prices even, too, right? Goes up and goes down.
1: Yeah, I was in Stockton a week or two ago. We do a July 4th fireworks show up there. And I think I paid $8 a gallon for diesel up there, so I kind of winced over that. But that's okay.
0: That's the way it is.
1: That's
0: these
1: okay.
0: Days.
1: That's the way it is.
0: That's the way it is these days. Talking with Jim from Rooster's Firearms, 98 South Main Street in Templeton. And we got one more. We'll come back and chat with you here as we wrap things up on day number two.
1: You got it.
0: From the Mid-State Fair here at the California Mid-State Fair. Jim.
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0: Jordan Davis and Turn This Truck Around on 98.1 KJUG. It is Pepper Daniels with you. Don't make me turn this truck around. I bet you said that before, Jim.
1: I have.
0: Yeah. Don't make me turn this truck
1: around. Don't make
0: me
1: turn this truck around. That's probably back in the law enforcement days.
0: That too. That too, exactly. Jim Mulhall with us here. Roosters Firearms. We're hanging out one last time here before we set you off into your Tuesday night. And talk about Roosters one more time. Just kind of a recap of what we've been talking about. Open every day but Sunday. You're there a lot of Saturdays.
1: I'm there most Saturdays. You know, I'm in and out during the week, but for sure I'm there on a Saturday. I got a lot of the things going on too. So, and I'm here at the fair. I'll be here till Saturday night, and then I'm off Sunday, Monday, Tuesday, and then Wednesday on again, all the way through till Saturday again. So, if you have questions, come down and see me. But we are open 6 days. One of the few gun shops open 6 days. And our hours are 10 in the morning till 5:30 at night, except Sunday. I give the crew off at 5 o'clock, so nice. We try and get them out a little bit earlier for the start of the weekend. And we've got a lot of different stuff. We just took on a new coffee company, which Tristan's going to talk about. You know, we were the number one retailer for Black Rifle Coffee since 2017. But they've gone into a big corporation now, and we really like dealing with the younger people, the new people, the local people, the smaller businesses. So we picked up Frontier Coffee. And the owner of that company and his family from Templeton, they're now in Tennessee. He was a military guy, did some time in the military. So just up our alley. That's what we want, law enforcement, military, small time. And so now we're Frontier Coffee. And
0: that's
1: so
0: right.
1: Tristan will spend some more time on that. And we're also going to spend some time on our new line of Fierce Firearms, because they're rifles and shotguns. And if you want to hunt locally, or you want to hunt the western states, or you want to go to Alaska, Fierce Firearms is your firearm. If you want a custom gun, and not that crazy expensive, but you can make it your gun, and even with the optics and everything else, then this is the company to look at.
0: Phone number again, if people are listening, want to call up tomorrow maybe?
1: The shop is 805-369-6242.
0: Again, 98 South Main, and it's right there in Templeton. And, of course, Roosters Firearms, Jim at Roosters Firearms.

0: com. You want to get to Jim directly, and like you said, he's going to be here off and on over the next couple of weeks. You can come by and say hi. Good hang today, Jim. Good to see you again.
1: Thanks, Pepper. I always appreciate partnering Riding Shotgun with you guys, and we'll be back tomorrow night for more of the same fun and all the way through Saturday night this week.
0: Absolutely.
1: I can't wait. I love the fair.
0: Into the night tonight.
1: Can't wait
0: we go.
1: For it.
0: We've got K-Jug Barn Dance coming your way here at 9 o'clock tonight. Also, a programming note I want you to know, Colton Dawson, who is the opener for Lainey Wilson tomorrow night, will be in studio with Tom and Becky tomorrow morning. He's going to come by, play some music for Tom and Becky in studio, I would assume, probably later in the morning, not so early, but more 8 o'clock or 9 o'clock in the morning. 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And yes, we will have Lainey Wilson concert tickets for you to win right here at Jimmy's Watering Hole. You got to get here, get on the grounds, and be registered and be ready to go at 6:45 tomorrow night. Quick check of the weather. 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
0: 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And we are now under the 90-degree mark here in Paso Robles. It is a beautiful night with the breeze. Getting ready for all the shows kicking off here in just a little bit. Tomorrow, temperatures be dipping. That's right. Tomorrow's high is going to be down to 88 degrees, a 25-degree drop from today into our Friday. Tomorrow for Laney Wilson, South County temperature is going to be closer to a 75 to 80. So we'll see you tomorrow, or we'll see you at the Barn Dance tonight, live from the KJUG corner, Jimmy's Watering Hole. Here comes Kojo.
9: He's a ranch hand in a pinch, man. 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'Cause she's a gold digger with a quick trigger. 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
5: 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Hope you're having a great Thursday. Make sure you join us tomorrow. We have another chance for you to win tickets to go see Treaty Oak Revival at the fair. We'll do that at 7:20. And then another chance for you to win Willie Nelson concert tickets coming to the fair next week. We'll do that at 8:20. 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

Hey, it's Tom and Becky. Hope you're having a great Thursday. Make sure you join us tomorrow. We have another chance for you to win tickets to go see Treaty Oak Revival at the fair. We'll do that at 7:20. And then another chance for you to win Willie Nelson concert tickets coming to the fair next week. We'll do that at 8:20. See you tomorrow right here on The Jug.

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5: Hey, it's Tom and Becky. Hope you're having a great Thursday. Make sure you join us tomorrow. We have another chance for you to win tickets to go see Treaty Oak Revival at the fair. We'll do that at 7:20. And then another chance for you to win Willie Nelson concert tickets coming to the fair next week. We'll do that at 8:20. 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

it's Tom and Becky. Hope you're having a great Thursday. Make sure you join us tomorrow. We have another chance for you to win tickets to go see Treaty Oak Revival at the fair. We'll do that at 7:20. And then another chance for you to win Willie Nelson concert tickets coming to the fair next week. We'll do that at 8:20. See you tomorrow right here on The Jug.

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0: 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Brewed right here in Paso Robles and the official beer of Jug Country. Properly chill. It's the biggest party of the year every night at the California Mid-State Fair. From your fairground strutting, corn dog shoving, summertime pumping station, 98.1 K-Jug.

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3: 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A friendly open bar that is open until midnight every night, and just great people. At the north end of the Midway, just past the headliner stage, look for the big open bar and the 14-foot jug.
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2: Hey, it's Tom and Becky. Hope you're having a great Thursday. Make sure you join us tomorrow. We have another chance for you to win tickets to go see Treaty Oak Revival at the fair. We'll do that at 7:20. 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We'll do that at 8:20. See you tomorrow right here on The Jug.

Jug Country's always buzzing these days. And 98.1 K-Jug always has your inside track. 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
1: 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I heard he got run over by a train, mauled by a bear, maybe, hopefully. 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
1: 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Welcome, Eric Church. Eric Church, live at the fair, July 18th.
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1: Hey, thank you so much. I want to say thanks to Cody Canada and the Departed being on the show tonight. I wrote this song with Cody a long time ago. Cody, where are you at? Give me a minute.

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0: 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Just be caller number 9. Hits tickets for Old Dominion, Eric Church, Treaty Oak Revival, Willie Nelson, and yes, Lainey Wilson.
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1: Hey, Jug Country. This is Tom Kefuri. 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

0: It's Kate Chuck with Tom and Becky. Good morning, 6 o'clock on the dot. 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
2: Good morning with your Central Coast headlines. I'm Ben Hayes. Crews have been on the scene of the Cotton Fire, which broke out on Highway 41 east of the San Luis Obispo Kern County line. The fire was first reported just before 5 p.m. yesterday. The fire has burned about 80 acres, and Highway 41 was closed to eastbound and westbound traffic. No word on how the fire started. More than a year after a fire destroyed the Templeton Feed and Grain Building and two silos, the case took a significant step forward in court yesterday. KSBY reports with his attorney, Tom Allen, by his side. 38-year-old Michael Steele, who is currently out on bond, pleaded not guilty to all charges in San Luis Obispo Superior Court. Steele faces six counts alleging that he traveled with a 16-year-old boy to Bakersfield to purchase illegal fireworks and posted about it on social media. Prosecutors say those illegal fireworks sparked the 4th of July blaze that smoldered for days and destroyed the Templeton business. Steele is scheduled to be back in court August 17th. A vegetation fire burned 2 acres at Pauline Way and Terrace Hill in San Luis Obispo yesterday. The fire was reported around 9:30 a.m. and was related to city rangers conducting vegetation management work at the Terrace Hill open space. The fire was contained within 45 minutes. And the San Luis Obispo County Sheriff's Office served a search warrant in the 2100 block of Fresno Street in Los Osos yesterday as part of an ongoing sexual assault investigation. Detectives arrested 22-year-old Waylon Strong Lee of Los Osos on charges of rape by force and unlawful sexual intercourse with a minor. Investigators say Strong Lee met the victim through social media before the assault. The San Luis Obispo County Sheriff's Office is asking anyone with information about the suspect to contact them. That's what's happening with local news with your Central Coast headlines. I'm Ben Hayes.
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0: So we're good right now on the roads. No issues according to California Highway Patrol. That is good news. Weather today, a mix of sun and clouds. It is going to cool down a little bit. Look at this now. Paso Robles, California Mid-State Fair, day three. Only going to get to 88 this afternoon. Look at that. San Luis Obispo, 76. Arroyo Grande, 70. And Santa Maria should hit 72. 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

0: Hello and welcome to the award-winning Jug Country Morning Show, live from the Railside Center in San Luis Obispo, California. 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
1: Oh, you're not drinking tonight. Would you like to take a look at a mocktail menu?
2: No, okay? No one has ever ordered a mocktail and thought to themselves, this is a good choice for me. I'm glad I did this. I don't want a freaking juice box with a citrus peel in it. Why is this taking 19 minutes to make? What's going on back there? You're not a mixologist, okay? We are at Buffalo Wild Wings, okay? I don't want an orange peel. I don't want a daffodil. The greatest scams in human history, cryptocurrency, the Fire Festival. Remember when in high school you used to sign up for CDs and they would send them to your house, but you never got them? And put mocktails on that list. Dude, you can get a Coca-Cola Classic in any country in the world. A Mud Hut in South Africa. You got a Coke? Yes, I do. Let me bring it right up. Imagine being so cocky that your local brewery is like, we don't have Coke. Actually, I got something better for you. No, you don't, Simon. No, you don't, okay? Bring me a Coca-Cola Classic immediately. I don't even drink anymore, but these mocktail menus are going to cause me to relapse.
3: How much postage does it take to send a letter to Canada?
4: Who's it going to?
3: Canada. It says, Dear Canada, f*** you.

0: Good morning, Rebecca.
1: Well, hello, Thomas.
0: How are you today?
1: I am very good.
0: Nice.
1: How are you?
0: I am very good as well. I woke up a little extra early today. Not exactly sure why, but I was rip-roaring ready to go.
1: Did you go to bed early last night?
0: I actually did not.
1: Oh.
0: I had a fabulous night last night.
1: Fabulous.
0: My buddy from high school, Brad Haskell, was in town.
1: Always with the last name.
0: Always, because people know Brad Haskell. Shut up. People know. And his brother Dan and our friend Terry.
1: Dan who?
0: His brother, Dan Haskell.
1: Oh, I don't know.
0: He's Brad Haskell, so they have the same last name.
1: They have different dads. I don't know.
0: Okay.
1: I don't know
0: All
1: what
0: right.
1: their mom had going on.
0: How dare you? You keep Brad Haskell's mom's name out your mouth.
1: Could have been Dan Jones.
0: Okay.
1: Maybe it is. Maybe
0: anyway.
1: He doesn't know.
0: Had a fabulous couple hours last night hanging out with him at Rod and Hammer's here in San Luis Obispo. It was great.
1: Thank you for letting everyone know where it is, because it's your first time going there. You need to let everyone else know.
0: Bingo.
1: Like it's a brand new place.
0: Like you don't even know. You don't even know.
1: You're so stupid.
0: You guys don't even know. Have you ever heard of whiskey?
1: Oh, my God.
0: Have you even heard of whiskey? You don't even know things.
1: Look at me. I'm a young, cool guy.
0: Hey.
1: I discovered this brand new place.
0: Boom, boom. Tell you what. So that was fun. It was great fun. And then I did stay up a little bit late. I kind of got into a little music, which I'm wont to do.
1: Which I'm wont to do.
0: I am wont to do. That's right. Sometimes at night. So, yeah. But anyway.
1: Were you by yourself? Like, you came home from hanging out with Brad and Dan.
0: And Terry. Yeah.
1: And then you came home.
0: Yeah.
1: And it's you and Max. And you put on some records.
0: No. You ever heard of YouTube?
1: Did you dance like Tom Cruise with just like a shirt on
0: and
1: socks?
0: Shirt was
1: or
0: off.
1: Did you
0: shirt was off.
1: Walk around snapping your fingers with another little nightcap in your hand?
0: It was like a worship service at my house.
1: Were you listening to Phil Wickham?
0: I was listening to YouTube.
1: That's not worship service, that's sacrilege.
0: You would be surprised.
1: And I rebuke that.
0: You would be surprised.
1: Bono is the devil.
0: Bono
1: might be the Antichrist.
0: Oh, stop talking right now. Today's show, vacations, gambling.
1: What was that word?
0: Vacations, gambling.
1: Don't you make fun of the way I say that?
0: Vacations. What's wrong with that?
1: You always say, I say it funny.
0: You say vacations.
1: I say vacation.
0: Like vasectomy.
1: Okay.
0: Vasectomy.
1: Okay.
0: Vacations, gambling, stupid criminals, drunk. We'll play the Friday song. But listen to this. In studio, tonight's Lainey Wilson show opener, Colton Dawson, will be here. We're giving away tickets to the show. We're giving away tickets to Treaty Oak Revival. We're giving away tickets to Willie Nelson. We're giving away tickets to Hudson Westbrook.
1: Just forget the show today.
0: We're giving away tickets to the Speedway for the big race tomorrow night, too.
1: Are you taking anyone to lunch today? Are we giving away tickets for you to meet someone for a lunch date?
0: Already done. We'll get to that.
1: What?
0: I didn't want to bring it up today.
1: Is it someone on the text line?
0: I don't want to bring it up today.
1: No, you're going to tell me.
0: Yes.
1: And you already have the date set?
0: Done.
1: Man or lady?
0: Don't jinx it.
1: Man or lady?
0: Two ladies.
1: Oh, gross. Gross me out.
0: Don't jinx this one.
1: Seen this date line.
0: I'll tell you what. It's on. Come on.

0: It's Kate Chubb with Tom and Becky. Good morning. All right, Jug Poll of the Day today, brought to you by Be Right There Heating and Air, is have you taken a summer vacation yet? I mean, here we are, mid-July. Have you gone on summer vacation yet? Would you say you? Yeah, you have.
1: Yeah,
0: you did. You did.
1: Feels like it was spring break.
0: Right.
1: It was so long ago.
0: A while ago. And did I read right that you're not here Monday and Tuesday?
1: I'm not here on Monday and Tuesday.
0: Are you out of your flipping mind?
1: Going on a vacation.
0: Who is now the one always gone from the show? It's now you.
1: That's not true.
0: Where are you going?
1: None of your business.
0: None of your business.
1: I'm going out of town. I'm going to San Francisco.
0: Really?
1: Mm-hmm.
0: I thought you boycotted San Francisco.
1: Boycott San Francisco.
0: I think you did. Well, heads up.
2: San Francisco, you know, it's a great city, but all that dirtiness and homelessness, y'all, man, y'all got to clean that off the streets. It's not raining in San Francisco to clean up those dirty-ass streets they got there.
1: I know. I know.
0: All right. All right, Chuck Country, what do you think? Have you, not what do you think, do you know, have you already taken a summer vacation? If not, so the answers are yes or no or not yet.
1: First of all, have you?
0: No.
1: You went to Dallas.
0: Yeah, but it wasn't. Yeah, but that was a couple months ago now.
1: That was not after I came back from my trip.
0: Yeah, maybe I needed to use the miles by June. Was that a vacation, though, when you go see your grandkids?
1: Sure.
0: And your daughter and your son-in-law?
1: Yeah.
0: That's a vacation?
1: Sure, yeah.
0: Okay. I was looking. I don't think I'm taking any. Well, I am taking some in August I need to tell you about.
1: Where are you going?
0: None of your business.
1: Where are you going?
0: Mountain View.
1: You're going to go up there. There's no reason for you to take any days off to go to Mountain View. It's 2 hours away. You're such a loser.
0: It's three.
1: Oh, my God.
0: It's three.
1: It's two.
0: B. Going to go see John Mellencamp.
1: You have got to expand your horizons.
0: She's the best. And there's, you know, disagreements elsewhere. Anyway, but I don't think I'm going to work the next day.
1: Oh, because it's going to be like too much of like a rock star show?
0: I don't think I'm working the next day. We'll just leave it at that.
1: Get your little quilt.
0: You might be spending the night up there. You don't know. You don't know me.
1: Sore hips the next day.
0: Oh, you're so funny. So funny, youngin.
1: Okay, Annette, who gets kicked out of places, said yes, just got back from Jamaica.
0: Nice.
1: New girl at Kim. Next weekend, we're flying to Dallas area for a few days.
0: There you go.
1: Chad from Orchid Vacations. My generation can't afford to vacation. Chad, shut up. So, don't be a little... Ooh, yeah, I almost called you a bad word. Don't. How old are you, Chad? How old are you?
0: What do you mean you can't afford a vacation?
1: I get that. I get like that some people
0: like
1: can't
0: once
1: afford...
0: a year?
1: I get that some people can't afford... Yes, I'm like,
0: okay.
1: Live in reality. But stop with like my generation.
0: What generation are you?
1: Well, only Gen Z would say that.
0: Yeah.
1: Because that's what they do. My generation can't afford a house. My generation
0: can't afford groceries.
1: Can't afford. Guess what? When I was also the young generation,
0: yeah,
1: I also was like, I can't afford like a big vacation. Because guess what?
0: Right.
1: You're 23.
0: Right.
1: But also, quit being a whiny.

0: Chad. Now it's going to be me that's mad at Chad.
1: Yeah, you're fine. See?
0: Well, maybe you should have taken Tom up on his sugar daddy offer.
1: See?
0: Chad, you got to be smart. Work smarter, not harder, Chad.
1: I have the turns tabled here. This is great, though. I like it when you're the mean one. I'll be the nice one today.
0: That's fine.
1: That's great.
0: Tara, my BFF, is Tom taking a cougar in training to go see John Cougar at Mellencamp? That's why he needs to spend the next... Shut up, Tara.
1: Tara? You know what, Tara? So many words out of your mouth. Shut your pie hole.
0: Other Shoe Sisters has been. Chad's probably Gen Z, still living at home and going on all the vacations if he really wanted to.
1: Right.
0: For sure.
1: Are you going to Europe for 3 months?
0: Probably. Oh, I can't afford anything.
1: Yeah, but I'm going to stay at a hostel.
0: I can't afford a house.
1: I'm in a hostel hopping.
0: Right here, Chad from Morgan. $5,000 mortgage makes it hard. So you're able, Chad, to afford a $5,000 mortgage. You know how many people who aren't Gen Z cannot do that?
1: Yeah.
0: There are millennials, Gen X, some boomers. Like, I mean, that's a lot of money, Chad. So stop crying about how you have no money. You can't afford a vacation. You made choices in life. And that's what being a grown-up is, Chad. You're paying mortgage right now. And then guess what? In like 10 years, everything will get easier. Stop, you know.
2: They bought that.
0: Oh.
2: They knew what they were getting
0: Chad.
2: Into. I say, let them crash.
0: I usually love you, Chad. And guess what? I still do. But
1: it's tough love today,
0: It's tough love today, Chad.
1: Yeah.
0: Kelsey Loves Garth said, no vacations this summer except back to Legoland before school starts.
1: I am going to Vegas in September.
0: Nobody cares.
1: Okay,
0: care.
1: No, that's fine.
0: No, I care.
1: No, you don't.
0: I
1: you
0: do
1: don't.
0: Care.
1: No, you don't.
0: I do care.
1: And but I don't care that you don't care.
0: The only thing that you ever do is go to Vegas or go see John Mellencamp. You're like...
1: It's a thing.
0: It's... I know.
1: It's a thing.
0: It's sad.
1: Not sad at
0: all.
1: I
0: want you to expand your horizons. This is why I wanted you to go do other stuff.
1: I told you. I'm ready to go. I'm ready to do some things.
0: Let me book the trip for you.
1: Easy.
0: Book the trip.
1: Easy.
0: Beer with...
1: Drink
0: beer
1: the wine.
0: With church.
1: Church with beer.
0: Church with beer.
1: Do it. I'll do it. All right, well, it seems like it was kind of half and half on the jug pole today.
0: Other Shoe Sisters husband, 3 weeks, will be camping up on the Russian River for 4 days.
1: There you go.
0: It's fun.
1: Jug pole of the day-to-day.
0: Two more trips planned this summer. Remember, because I'm gone on Monday and Tuesday.
1: I know, I saw it too.
0: And then next
1: and
0: week.
1: The end of July, too. Yeah, right. Goodness gracious. Jug poll of the day today. Have you taken a summer vacation yet? It's brought to you by Be Right There Heating and Air. Is your air conditioner sweating or making terrifying noises? Don't panic. Call Be Right There Heating and Air.
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1: If your air conditioner was human, it'd be stressed sweating through its shirt right now. And if it breaks, you're not just hot, you're angry hot,
2: 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Why did I wear jeans hot?
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0: It's KJ with Tom and Becky. Good morning. I knew this was going to happen. This, of course, 60 Minutes did a story on betting on war and the Poly Market and Kalshi, the two prediction markets that you can bet on. That's basically gambling. President Trump's teleprompter operator has been placed on administrative leave after winning more than $100,000 on prediction market Kalshi based off of Trump's speech remarks. This was so easy to see coming. So Kalshi lets you, and one of the weird bets that they have is, will Trump say, you know,
1: sure,
0: whatever the word is, or words, or whatever's going on at the time. Will Trump say he's not a king?
2: I'm not a king.
0: Okay, so that's a bet you could make. Will he say...
1: Yeah, we get it how it works.
0: Yeah, okay. Anyway, so this dude who's running the teleprompter can see what's coming and makes bets right before the speech and won $100,000. I'm surprised he didn't win $1 million or $10 million.
1: Yeah, is he going to jail for this? I feel like that's actually more trouble than just being fired.
0: It absolutely is. Well, if you want to say that Kalshi and Poly Market are like the stock market, that would be known as insider trading or insider betting.
1: Sure.
0: In this case.
1: That's what it sounds like.
0: Yes. So the operator, his name is Gabriel Perez.
1: Not Gabriel, probably Gabriel.
0: Okay. You do the math.
1: Gabriel's a girl.
0: Right? Well, this could have been a girl. Gabriel. Irrelevant. Would not be working for President Trump running the teleprompter in his address to the nation. And apparently Trump got involved and he made the decision himself. So Perez is now speaking with the Commodities Future Trading Commission to resolve allegations. Oh, it's a he. So it's Gabriel. You're right.
1: No, it's Gabriel.
0: Gabriel, right. I don't speak Spanish. Leave me alone. So anyway... Apparently, he is cooperating, but my man, come on now. I bet on this one time. I actually bet that he would say something. I forget what it was, but it was maybe a State of the Union 2 years ago or something like that, or a year. Anyway, but I certainly didn't know what was on the teleprompter ahead of time. I mean, this is the easiest one to go. Speaking of gambling, the British Open, I still call it that, golf tournament's going on. I got to see where I'm at with Rick the Notary Nerd, because we bet every day on that. And...
1: Why are you glaring at me?
0: World Cup is this weekend, third place game tomorrow, championship game Sunday. Yeah, I'm trying to get my bets in line.
1: Okay. Full story, Tom.
0: So I think I'm ready to go.
1: Do you want to hear a funny text?
0: I do.
1: Oldest person ever from Illinois text him.
0: Okay.
1: Said, I was just at the gas station pumping gas and someone was across from me and I didn't check out their butt.
0: Okay.
1: And if no one knows what that means, right. We're hearkening back to last week.
0: This is an inside joke.
1: No, it's not. Everyone talked about it.
0: Checked out anybody's butt.
1: And Tom was acting like a Dateline special at the gas pump.
0: This is how narratives get changed. It's not true. You are the one throwing the logs on the fire.
1: You are the one that told the story.
0: I said I was trying to be polite and walked away, and you said that actually made you look like more of a stalker.
1: And you said she was taking pictures of you.
0: She was taking a selfie
1: of you behind her walking. You're on someone's TikTok.
0: Okay.
1: Anyway, I just wanted to let everyone know that was an option if you're getting gas early in the morning.
0: Jeez. Sometimes I can't win. I don't care. Okay. Still to come this morning. Again, a whole bunch of things. Treaty Oak Revival tickets at 7:20 and Willie Nelson concert tickets at 8:20. Colton Dawson, Lainey Wilson's opener tonight at 8:30. He'll be in studio 8:30 today, this morning. Front row to Lainey Wilson. Front row to Eric Church.
1: Whew. Another person texted in. Because this is how much your story stuck with everyone. And they're texting this to oldest person ever from Illinois. It said, but did you start pacing back and forth around the gas station?
0: Okay. I hate you guys. I hate you guys.
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0: KJ with Tom and Becky, good morning. This one is great. We've had some stupid criminals, and they're usually from Arkansas, right?
1: I feel like a lot of Pennsylvania these days.
0: A lot of Pennsylvania, sure. Florida, you know, there's a Missouri every now and then. This stupid criminal right here in our state.
1: All right.
0: Right here
1: to in California. To be fair, we have a lot of those as well.
0: Yes. Well, here we go. This is one even Dumb Dumb Tom can't get his head around. A wanted man in Los Angeles took the Los Angeles Police Department officers on a foot chase before diving into the Pacific Ocean, trying to swim his way out of his impending arrest. So everybody just take a deep breath and think about that for a second. I'm going to get away by diving into the Pacific Ocean and swimming to where?
1: Like, was he going to go
0: Hawaii?
1: West?
0: He
1: or was he going
0: west.
1: To go north or south and swim along the shore and try and get to, like, I don't know, San Jose? Or not San Jose, like San Diego, I mean, sure. Or like maybe like Monterey?
0: Dude was more than 100 yards offshore, treading water.
1: Sounds like a nightmare.
0: Treading water for an hour. So he started swimming. He's like, I got this. I'm getting away from the cops. I'm swimming to Hawaii. Awesome. And he gets 100 yards offshore, and he's like, oh, crap, I'm tired. And he's just treading water. And so the cops just get in a boat and go pick him up. Say, you're arrested.
1: That sounds scary.
0: Scary how?
1: Like, I don't even like going out past my knees.
0: Well.
1: But I guess he was probably on drugs, I'm assuming. What was he running for?
0: He had a felony warrant. For his arrest, and I guess they found him, and all of a sudden he was like, nope,
1: was it something really bad?
0: It doesn't say exactly what he was wanted for, but
1: like, are we looking at like a month in jail, or are we looking at like hard time? Because
0: I just
1: swimming that far out,
0: I mean, I've done some dumb things, I've had some bad plans, but hopping in the ocean and trying to swim away from the cops,
1: not your escape of choice,
0: that's not the way I'm going to get taken down.
1: All right.
0: Anyway. All right. Oh, did you fart?
1: Yeah, 4 times. I mean, what a weird, dumb question. Of course, that's Max. Or
0: Max
1: you.
0: Fart. Well, I didn't fart.
1: Oh, you are just a stupid, gross person.
0: Max stinks. Max.
1: Your dog always stinks.
0: Max stinks.
1: You need to give him a bath.
0: I will. I keep, it's on the schedule. I keep bumping in a day.
1: Like, I love him
0: I'm
1: so
0: lazy.
1: Much.
0: I'm lazy.
1: He is really so smelly.
0: This weekend, I promise you. This weekend.
1: How long has it been since you've given him a bath?
0: It's been a smidge.
1: What does that mean?
0: A smidge.
1: Week?
0: Oh, gosh, no.
1: 2 weeks?
0: You said you never give your dogs a bath, ever.
1: He doesn't smell like that. Your dog's got some stuff going on.
0: Yeah.
1: Like skin stuff, which makes

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0: Hey, Jeff, good time. I'm Becky. Good morning. 7:01 time for Central Coast headlines of this hour. 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
2: Good morning with your Central Coast headlines. I'm Ben Hayes. Crews have been on the scene of the Cotton Fire, which broke out on Highway 41 east of the San Luis Obispo-Kern County line. The fire was first reported just before 5 p.m. yesterday. The fires burned 80 acres and Highway 41 was closed to eastbound and westbound traffic. No word on how the fire started. The County of San Luis Obispo is inviting the community to learn more about the proposed extension of Diablo Canyon Power Plant's operations through 2045. The informational session titled Diablo Canyon 2045, Local and Statewide Implications, will take place Thursday, July 30th from 6 p.m. to 9 p.m. at the Concho Ashagian Government Center in San Luis Obispo. There will be several speakers, and the event will end with a moderated community panel. PG&E wants ratepayers to pay up for one of California's largest wildfires. A drone flying over the Dixie Fire in 2021 forced firefighters to stop, which PG&E says the fire got out of control. Butte County District Attorney Mike Ramsey says that thinking is morally, logically, and legally insane.
3: That's like saying, okay, there's a fire, and unfortunately the fire engine gets a flat tire and can't get there in time, and the fire gets away. And so therefore, the person that sets the fire shouldn't be responsible.
2: PG&E wants customers to pay nearly $700 million in remaining damages, arguing the drone made the disaster worse. PG&E says state law lets them charge customers if something out of their control made a fire worse. And the California Mid-State Fair continues at the Paso Robles Event Center. Tonight, Lainey Wilson performs. Eric Church with Ernest performs on Saturday. Phil Wickham on July 19th. For more information, go to midstatefair.com. You're up to date with local and state news with your Central Coast headlines. I'm Ben Hayes.
4: Jug Country traffic.
0: Looks like we're still doing good. No issues on the 101 according to California Highway Patrol, flowing smoothly in both directions. Same thing on the 1, the 41, the 46, all good to go. Weather today, it is going to be a mix of sun and clouds, and definitely cooler than we've seen the past couple of days. So day 3 at the California Mid-State Fair in Paso Robles, only going to get to 88 this afternoon. San Luis Obispo 76, Napomo 70, and Lompoc today will top out at 72. 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

0: it's offensive?
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0: Woohoo! 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
3: I'm very attracted to women that love hard.

3 of the California Mid-State Fair. Big, huge day today in Paso Robles there. Big, huge day on KJUG this morning. We will be announcing our front row ticket winner to go see Lainey Wilson tonight. And the show opener is Colton Dawson, a new up-and-coming country singer-songwriter. He will actually join us in studio a little more than an hour from now. And we'll get a chance to meet him. And I think he's going to sing a song, too. So that's super cool. By the way, speaking of the Lainey Wilson show tonight, there are tickets available. They are resale from Ticketmaster. But the last time I just checked, they're not the best seats in the house, but you can get them for as low as $98. So under $100, there are actually tickets for tonight, and they're in all sections too of the fair, so you could spend a little more. Most tickets look to be going for a couple hundred, $250. 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That's probably not going to happen. But anyway, there are tickets available if you want to go to the show. Like I said, they are resale, but a little bit higher. Just get to midstatefair.com. So, in addition, tomorrow Eric Church is there. I mean, you want to talk about back-to-back shows. Lainey Wilson tonight, Eric Church tomorrow. Goodness gracious. Friday and Saturday. Same thing with Eric and tickets. There are tickets available. And I believe, yeah, for Eric, there are tickets that are face value tickets still available, too. And the weather's relaxing just a smidge. It's not going to be so hot today. So big day today at the fair. Big day tomorrow at the fair. Today here on KJUG. Front row Lainey. Front row or pit for Eric. Willie Nelson concert tickets will do in about an hour. And how about Treaty Oak Revival tickets? Be listening for the sounder. It's coming up in just a couple of minutes.

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1: I'll be back.
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0: K-Chuck, Tom, and Becky. Good morning. Hello, who's this?
1: This is Jay. You want to make out?
0: Oh, no way. No.
1: Am I caller number 9?
0: Shay, you are caller number 9. You're going to go see Treaty Oak Revival next week. Look at that. Man, your husband's a lucky man. He going to be making out with you at the show next week?
1: Oh, my God. Yes.
0: All right. That is great. Shay, who likes to make out, this morning's Treaty Oak Revival winner. You haven't won anything here in a long time.
1: I know. I've been trying to win these tickets.
0: Well, there
1: I'm
0: you go.
1: See Lainey Wilson tonight. I have tickets to Lainey Wilson.
0: So you got Lainey.

0: tonight, and now you get Treaty Oak next week.
1: Yep.
0: That is awesome. Shay, have a great day. By the way, we have the tickets here at the radio station. You do need to come pick them up here before the show next week. But have a great day, and hey, love you lots.
1: Love you too. Thank you.
2: Man, I wish I would have been here for that.
0: Look at me.
2: I wish I would have been here for that.
0: I've never met anything more sincerely than I mean this right now.
3: I may not know my flowers, but I know a bitch when I see one.
0: Coming up next, it's Mocktail Hour. 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
1: I'm talking to my friends, Mama.
0: Telling you, this is going to get bad. There's so much going on now. Congrats to Shay, Treaty Oak. We've got Willie tickets in an hour. We've got front row to Laney in less than an hour. We've got front row to Eric in an hour and a half. We've got Speedway tickets. If you're not going north to the fair, you can go south to the Speedway. We've got Hudson Westbrook tickets. Oh, and I got a little old, since we're doing old school contests, I've got kind of an old school game, if you don't mind, for Hudson tickets today. Anyway, it's kind of stupid old. I mean, if you care.
2: We might do that. We might do our Instagram contest again.
0: Okay.
2: What's your old school one?
0: You could do Shayla, who likes to make out, and I could sit there and go, blah, blah, blah, blah.
2: Ew, that was disgusting.
0: Listen.
3: Sleep. Make out with me.
0: Right, that's Shay. She was the winner. Okay, oh, and I gotta save her audio. Oh, son of a mother father. I just closed down the file. I did what you did.
2: You did what I did, but you have an air check at least for it.
0: Yes, I do. Oh, I started to sweat. You're right.
2: See how easy that is?
0: Yep, the air check machine does work. Trust me, I know. Had to use it a lot this week. Oh, boy. Anyway, you can text in anything you'd like right now on the Supercuts text line, a birthday, an anniversary, a shout-out, something you want to talk about. So you
2: really
0: want
2: just
0: us to talk about.
2: I know,
0: again, we're caffeinated
2: too
0: today.
2: Fast.
0: Fired up today. Big, huge day today.
2: Holy smokes.
0: Huh. Coming up in 1 hour, we will get a chance to meet the opener tonight for Laney Wilson. Colton Dawson will be in studio, and I think he's going to sing us a song. So there we go.
2: Shay just texted in, said, what just happened? Like, laughing.
0: Okay, don't. Just, we're all fine. Move along.
2: Well, I don't know what
0: breezy,
2: she means.
0: Breezy.
2: Because you made that disgusting noise?
0: No, it's because the mic was up. The thing was up because you weren't here and doing your job. I had to do everybody's job, and I didn't pull it off.
2: What?
0: It's technically my fault, but more importantly, it's your fault. And then more importantly, the big boss's fault. Keep going. Move on.
2: God. Like, you're just saying all the words. Every word.
0: It is a stream of consciousness.
2: I know.
0: That is just pouring out of my OCD brain.
2: Yeah. See, no, Shay's what I thought. She said, no, the disgusting noise. Yeah.
0: Oh, that was me.
2: Yeah.
0: Pretending to imitate her.
2: That was gross, Shay. Right? Okay, and I want you to be, count your lucky stars. You didn't have to see it.
0: Mocktail Hour brought to you by our friends at 777 Auction Company up in Atascadero. The next auction taking place early August. They are accepting consignments right now. 777auctioncompany.com.
2: Oh, you're doing the thing again where you're trying to be calm.
0: Yes, I am. You're right. How did you know that?
2: I always know. Short and sober Jesse. Have a beautiful weekend. I'm super excited to see Laney Wilson tonight.
0: It's going to be a fun show.
2: Hanson, Shay, make out with your husband is what he said.
0: That's what I said.
2: That's what Hanson just said is what he said.
0: Yeah, good.
2: Sure. Ron to the Beast. Happy freaking Friday. Love you lots.
0: God, no doubt.
2: What are you doing this weekend?
0: And okay, remember I told you the other day, I think yesterday, I said I think I'm forgetting something.
2: Yes.
0: I think it's something that I'm committed to for tomorrow. And it's not in my calendar.
2: Oh.
0: I know.
2: That ain't good.
0: I'm afraid that I have forgotten something. I'm really afraid.
2: Did you agree to all you were?
0: Probably.
2: A few sheets to the wind?
0: No. I never get a few sheets to the wind.
2: 3-S-T-T-W.
0: Shut up.
2: Kelsey loves Garth. Good morning, Tom and Becky. Hey, Tom, are you going to Eric Church on Saturday? It's going to be a great show.
0: Maybe that's it. I am still on the fence. I don't know. I've got a couple invitations. I want to go. I don't want to go. I do want to go. I do. Yeah, I think maybe. Probably.
2: Oh, my God. Shut up.
0: I know. Sorry.
2: Napomo Holler. My wife and I are excited for Eric Church tomorrow. We don't get out much these days. We have 3 kids, 4 and under, but couldn't miss Eric Church.
0: There you go.
2: Did anyone go see Ice Cube last night?
0: Yeah, right. Good question. So I think a lot of people did.
2: Yeah, I think so too. Jason from the fair. Good morning. I hope you both have a great weekend. Tom, you didn't bother me. I was just giving you crap. Also, guess the texture was absolutely hilarious. What? Oh, guess the texture was absolutely hilarious. Yeah.
0: Oh, do that again today.
2: Yeah.
0: Okay, so forget my stupid game.
2: Yeah.
0: Okay. That's fine. It was a stupid game. It's fine.
2: Who will it be today? Gotta do something that's not gonna be totally obvious. Unnamed said, Ice Cube was a great show. Liz, who loves cats, Ice Cube was awesome. I swear someone else texted in something about Ice Cube a minute ago. But I don't know where that's at. I'm sorry.
0: What about Warren G?
2: I lost that one.
0: Did anybody get in soon enough to see Warren G?
2: I think he was like on stage with Ice Cube. I don't know. Like,
0: I thought he was at the opener.
2: I think he performed with Ice Cube.
0: I see. Okay.
2: Unnamed, I'm driving to work. I still feel drunk. LOL. Love Warren G.
0: All right.
2: Other Shoe Sister's husband heading to Laney tonight for my daughter's birthday. Tomorrow, date night with Other Shoe Sister. Which one? Church tickets.
0: I don't know the words that just came out of your mouth.
2: I'm sorry. I was trying to hurry. Because I had cough.
0: I know you had two sentences that you put together in one sentence. That was awesome. Like you talked for two people. It was really good.
2: No, I think it was his text, too. Here. Other Shoe Sister's husband. Heading to Laney tonight for my daughter's birthday. Tomorrow, date night with Other Shoe Sister. Which one? Church tickets.
0: So who won? She won church tickets. I think that's what he's saying.
2: I have no idea. All I know is I feel like I'm inhaling dust in here. I feel like I just inhaled the dust moth that's floating around. What's happening?
0: Did you?
2: You know what I think it is?
0: Do you have a moth in your mouth?
2: No, this super lemon room spritz that we sprayed.
0: I know, but I think it's like... I do like it. Gotta be honest. Hang in there, friend.
2: Oh my God, the retired army guy. Shout out to my sister-in-law checking in on my kiddo during the fair slinging corn dogs. I don't know what you guys are saying. Oh, during the fair slinging corn dogs.
0: You guys are drunk.
2: Yeah.
0: Becky swallowed a moth. So you guys are drunk.
2: Your daughter was slinging corn dogs at the California Mid-State Fair.
0: Okay.
2: And your sister-in-law was checking on her. How does one get a job at these vendor booths at the Mid-State Fair like teenagers? I guess I never really thought about that as being like local people that worked there. I thought they kind of traveled with the corn dogs.
0: So teenagers show up the day before the fair.
2: Yeah.
0: And the vendors are setting up.
2: Yes.
0: And they walk up to a vendor literally and say, can I work for you during the fair? And the vendor's like, okay, sure.
2: Shut up.
0: Just like that. Do they have to fill out any paperwork?
2: Well, I don't know about that.
0: I'm sure they have to fill out something.
2: Well, that's kind of cool.
0: Yeah.
2: Literally. So listen up, you lazy A kids. That's right. You want a job? I want money. I can't afford vacation, Mr. Cody Corkett.
0: Yeah.
2: Go sling hot dogs.
0: And my guess is you could even do that now, even though the fair started, because like a couple people probably quit.
2: Oh, I like that.
0: You know what I mean?
2: Yeah, I think that's cool.
0: Just ask, do you need any help?
2: All right. Good to know. Thank you. Yeah. Thank you, Tom, and thank you for being our voice.
0: You know, that is my job here.
4: Thank you, Tom, and thank you for being our voice.
2: The retired army guy said, yeah, that's what my kid did. She does fill out the paperwork. Look at learning new stuff. Yearbook Shelby. Yes, last night's show was amazing. So much fun. Danced my A off.
0: You know what, Shelby?
5: I don't give a crap.
2: Yes, you do. Yes, you do. And I do too, Shelby.
0: I don't.
2: Teacher's aide who hates kids. Good morning, Becky and Tom. I babysat so my daughter could go to the concert. She lives off Golden Hill Road and I could hear the concert from there.
0: Get it, Ice Cube.
2: Other Shoe Sister's husband. Yes, she won church tickets from you guys. LOL.
0: Thank you.
2: Okay, Love Duck. I could have went last night. My best friend's boyfriend was the DJ for Warren G.
0: My best friend's boyfriend was the DJ for Warren G. Okay, all right.
2: But I had other long-standing, more important obligations. It's okay. Oh. I'm not crying. Well, what were your obligations, right. Love Duck? I would like to know. Your bad friend. Your best friend, her boyfriend, was the DJ for Warren G, and you couldn't go?
0: And you didn't go because
2: very, very supportive of you.
0: You had something else going on at 9 o'clock on a Thursday. What was on your agenda Thursday, 9 o'clock?
2: Yeah, I want to know. Then you have to tell us, too.
0: You do.
2: Because we say.
0: You absolutely do. Because we're nosy and we want to know. That lemon spritzer is strong.
2: It's strong.
0: It's strong. I like it, but it's strong. Why is this blinking at me?
2: Shay, who likes to make out.
0: Why is this blinking
2: said,
0: at
2: well,
0: me?
2: Said, well, this is news to me, too. My son needs a job. Well, get him over there.
0: Yeah.
2: Cody from Orchid. I didn't even text in this morning.
0: What? There's Cody from Napomo.
2: Oh, maybe it was Cody from texting in this morning being a little whiny baby.
0: A lot of Cody's.
2: Shut up. I thought that was Cody from Orchid.
0: I know, but you've also swallowed a moth, so.
2: Who was that this morning that texted in?
0: The Pomo, Cody.
2: What?
0: Yeah, yeah. See? No, the guy who couldn't afford to go on vacation, but he's
2: spending
0: $5,000 a month on a house.
2: I thought that was Cody from Orchid.
0: I thought it was Cody from Napomo.
2: Oh my God.
0: Okay, everybody's
2: panicking.
0: Everybody's struggling.
2: That was Chad from Orchid.
0: Chad, okay.
2: Not Cody.
0: Okay.
2: Okay, so here's, now I want to make, no, okay, Cody, I'm sorry.
0: Okay.
2: So I apologize to you. That was Chad from Orchid. Chad from Orchid, I want to apologize because when I said you should have accepted being Tom's,
0: right,
2: if Tom should have been your sugar daddy, you probably were very confused on what
0: Of course. Oh, my gross. Oh, my gross.
2: You're still a whiner, though. Chad and Cody, sorry. Okay. Clay from next door. Good morning. Happy Friday. Yesterday, you asked what happened with my health. I was put into a coma on May 14th. Was in for 3 weeks and another week in the hospital. My bad tooth almost actually killed me. Turned into a flesh-eating virus and almost made it to my heart. What, Clay?
0: Clay, what part of your flesh was eaten?
2: I'm assuming his cheek.
0: And it almost made it down the esophagus to the heart?
2: I can't hear that. I can't hear that. I can't hear that. I can't hear that.
0: What is happening? Clay, are you okay, bud?
2: Love, duck. First of all, Clay, I'm very glad that you are...
0: Okay.
2: Okay, now that is very scary. I can't...
0: You got put into a coma? Hey, by the way, I have one question follow-up. Did you know that they were going to put you in a coma? Like, did they say,
2: we're going to put you in a coma?
0: Or did you, like, pass out or something, and then you found out afterwards that they put you in a coma?
2: I don't know.
0: I'd like to know.
2: Is someone here and your dog's barking, or is he dreaming? Look under there. What's going on? Is he dreaming?
5: Dreaming.
2: Oh, okay.
0: Oh, he's doing the dog dream thing.
2: What, running?
0: Yeah.
2: All right, Love Duck said that the more important thing they have was religious services. Wink. I don't like that.
0: Wait, what are we talking about?
2: Because she was supposed to go to the DJ for Warren G. And then she said, they've been together for a long time. He's lucky I support their relationship. Wow.
0: Oh, Mom.
2: The retired army guy. Becky's over here just being a model for Silence of the Lambs by eating moths. You don't even understand the moth problem we have in this studio, okay?
0: It's an issue.
2: Unnamed. It was Chad that was whining this morning.
0: The moth is right behind you. It's over by your Snuggie.
2: I hate it.
0: I know. I hated it.
2: I hated
0: it. It's a hate crime. Kill it. You can't even see. Your eyes don't even work anymore. You're swallowing bugs.
2: Do you remember when you said we found a nest? I think maybe I did.
0: Where's the nest?
2: What is that?
0: I can't see.
2: I'm going to have you come over here and look
0: at
2: that.
0: Okay. We've been infestated.
2: What?
0: Infestated.
2: That's not a word.
0: Infestation.
2: We have an infestation.
0: That one.
2: Infestated.
0: We've been infestated.
2: Oh.
0: It's a great day to be alive.
2: MBM, who's the chick that's hanging out with Pepper at the fair?
0: MBM, come on.
2: What?
0: Come
2: chick,
0: on.
2: MBM? I don't know. Is it Mandy?
0: Right. Is it Mandy?
2: It has to be.
0: Is it our intern?
2: If Mandy starts dating MBM,
0: I'll quit. I'll quit.
2: I'm bow right now.
0: Right.
2: I will quit too.
0: Right. That's it. That's how we go down.
2: Yep.
0: That's it. Now you know. If Mandy starts dating MBM, Tom and Becky in the Morning will end its 12-year run. That is a fact.
2: Got it. I'm upset.
0: I know.
2: All right, Clay said it was eating down my throat. 7 surgeries later, here I am. I don't remember how the coma part happened. All I know is I was admitted and woke up 3 weeks later.
0: Holy
2: my God,
0: crap.
2: Clay!
0: Buddy. It's unreal.
2: Unnamed. I won the 4 on the floor for Lainey Wilson. I'm so excited to go tonight. The retired army guy. This was my first thought. Said he probably means Dasha. Is it Dasha? Dasha?
0: I don't know.
2: How do you say it?
0: I think it's Dash.
2: Dasha?
0: Yeah.
2: Like Dash?
0: Dasha, yeah.
2: Hanson. It's Mandy and a blonde.
0: Okay, MBM, my man.
2: Well, that was Hanson. And he's probably talking about Mandy, and then the intern, the old intern we had here for a couple days, Morgan.
0: Yeah.
2: Your favorite former Vons cashier? Yep, it's Zimby. I'm talking about Dasha. Amanda from AG, he's probably talking about Dasha. Darian the phlebotomist, I think he's talking about Dasha.
0: Okay.
2: Unnamed, that's Morgan with Pepper at the Fair. Who are you? Why are you being weird? And how do you know that?
0: And NBM, I don't want to be the spokesperson for guys, but I don't think girls like to be referred to as chicks.
2: Well, he just said again, some blonde chick.
0: See, NBM, you gotta tighten up your language a little bit, bud. Just friend to friend.
2: I thought there was a guy that worked here.
0: There is. It's another pretend intern.
2: Okay, a pretend intern.
0: Right, a pretend intern. That's it. That's what we're calling him from now on. You know who I'm talking about. Yes.
2: But isn't he there? Because I thought Suzanne's. He was in one of the videos, and then you were like,
0: that was Dash's.
2: Suzanne
0: boy.
2: Has an intern?
0: Yes, that guy. So I think Morgan, the pretend intern, works for Pepper now. And I think the guy, who I forget his name, I'm sorry. I think that guy works for Suzanne. I think. I don't know. Too much inside baseball here.
2: I don't even care anymore.
0: I don't care.
2: I don't even
0: really
2: know what you're saying.
0: I've
2: lost
0: care.
2: So much interest in that whole
0: conversation. I know. I'm done. I'm so dumb. Crying out loud. All right, we got to get.
2: Yep.
0: All right. 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

0: KJ with Tom and Becky. Good morning. 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
6: Good morning with your Central Coast headlines. I'm Ben Hayes. Crews have been on the scene of the Cotton Fire, which broke out on Highway 41 east of the San Luis Obispo Kern County line. The fire was first reported just before 5 p.m. yesterday. The fire has burned about 80 acres, and Highway 41 was closed to eastbound and westbound traffic. No word on how the fire started. More than a year after a fire destroyed the Templeton Feed and Grain Building and two silos, the case took a significant step forward in court yesterday. KSBY reports with his attorney, Tom Allen, by his side. 38-year-old Michael Steele, who is currently out on bond, pleaded not guilty to all charges in San Luis Obispo Superior Court. Steele faces six counts alleging that he traveled with a 16-year-old boy to Bakersfield to purchase illegal fireworks and posted about it on social media. Prosecutors say those illegal fireworks sparked the 4th of July blaze that smoldered for days and destroyed the Templeton business. Steele is scheduled to be back in court August 17th. A vegetation fire burned 2 acres at Pauline Way and Terrace Hill in San Luis Obispo yesterday. The fire was reported around 9:30 a.m. and was related to city rangers conducting vegetation management work at the Terrace Hill open space. The fire was contained within 45 minutes. And the San Luis Obispo County Sheriff's Office served a search warrant in the 2100 block of Fresno Street in Los Osos yesterday as part of an ongoing sexual assault investigation. Detectives arrested 22-year-old Waylon Strongley of Los Osos on charges of rape by force and unlawful sexual intercourse with a minor. Investigators say Strongley met the victim through social media before the assault. The San Luis Obispo County Sheriff's Office is asking anyone with information about the suspect to contact them. That's what's happening with local news with your Central Coast headlines. I'm Ben Hayes.
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0: All right, so the big issue is on Highway 41 at the 4146 interchange in Chelan. 41 is shut down all the way to Highway 33. Okay, so they are rerouting you. So please be aware if you're heading to Fresno today or that area, there's a big issue going on right there. So that's it. 101 is flowing smoothly. No problems there. So that is good news. And then a little bit further south down here, the 46 east and west, that's fine. Again, all the way to Chelan. Weather today, a mix of sun and clouds. It is going to be cooler than yesterday by a significant amount. Paso Robles, day three of the California Mid-State Fair, only going to get to 88 today. Downtown San Luis Obispo, 76. Arroyo Grande, 70. And Santa Maria should hit 72.
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0: KJ with Tom and Becky. All right, you want old school?
1: Yeah.
0: You want old school?
1: I feel like you're scared of this.
0: I am a little bit. So here's the deal. We have front row tickets tonight to go see Lainey Wilson. Colton Dawson will open up the show. And the fair, it's 80s throwback is their theme this year, right? So we are literally going to call the winner right now.
1: What if they don't answer? Then what?
0: Then next person.
1: Okay.
0: Get your phone on. We randomly drew a winner. I think this is going to be a disaster.
1: Yeah. It's already a disaster. It's not even ringing.
0: Why aren't we ringing?
1: Did you hit one first?
0: I did.
2: The number you have dialed has not been recognized.
1: Okay. Let me see that. Let me have that.
0: Okay.
1: Look, someone's calling us.
0: Nobody calls us.
1: No, don't call us.
0: We've randomly selected somebody.
1: I hung up on that person.
0: Okay, good. This is a disaster.
1: Wait.
0: Yep. 805
1: no,
0: first.
1: Be quiet.
0: This is great radio. Let me see that, please. Yeah, that's the number.
1: Mm.
0: Oh, here we go.
1: Uh-oh.
0: Answer.
1: I'm scared. They're not going to answer.
0: Come on.
1: It's not going to happen.
0: Should I give the name?
1: No.
0: I shouldn't say the name right now?
1: No, because then they'll call back and be like, man, it's me.
0: Well, I don't care about that.
1: I'm going to yell at this person who's calling right now because you're not listening.
0: No, stop calling us. We're calling you.
3: Hi, you reached.
0: Okay,
1: on to the next one.
0: Oh, no.
1: On to the next one.
0: Unbelievable. Well, I have the number. You don't.
1: Go ahead.
0: Okay. Oh, my gross. Jeez. Okay.
1: You got a third one ready just in case?
0: No, I don't. This person will answer. Randomly selected you. Front row.
1: What is this?
0: Hi. Hi. Who's this?
3: Bree.
0: Bree,
1: do you know who this is?
3: K-Jug?
0: Ding dong. Ding dong. Ding dong. Bree. We have some good news. This is Tom and Becky.
1: Be weird. You were going to say ding dong like that a bunch
0: ding,
1: of times.
0: Ding ding. Ding ding. Bree, you have just won front row tickets to go see Lainey Wilson tonight at the fair.
3: Shut your mouth.
0: Okay.
1: No, you shut your mouth.
0: You shut
1: Bree.
0: Your mouth, Bree.
3: What?
0: Two tickets.
3: Oh my goodness. How cool. Is there any way I could take them and gift them to my friend or no? Oh,
0: I'm going to stab
1: Bree.
0: You.
1: You can't say that
0: I'm
1: to Bree. She doesn't
0: Bree.
1: Even sound like she knows.
0: Bree?
1: What? We're all, you can't even say that to Bree.
0: I'm going to stab her in the heart with a pencil.
1: Oh my God.
3: I'll take the ticket.
0: Okay. That's what I needed to hear. Oh, you are going to draw the ire of all of our listeners.
1: Everyone
0: right
1: hates
0: now.
1: You, Bree.
0: Everybody hates you. We love you. We love you.
1: And I think I don't.
3: I love you guys too.
1: No, I think
3: you know,
1: I don't.
3: Baseball trumps a lot of things, and we've been there. Which I mean, hey.
0: What?
1: What trumps things?
0: Baseball.
3: Baseball tournament.
1: What the hell are you talking about, Bree? You got to go to a baseball tournament.
3: Yes.
0: For your kid. It better be your kid.
1: Hang up on Bree. She doesn't win.
0: Unbelievable. No, she does win. She answered the phone. She does
1: Where's
0: win.
1: Where's this baseball tournament at?
0: What is going on, Bree?
3: Napa.
1: Stupid Napa.
0: Stupid ass Napa.
3: What the frick?
0: Yep, here we go.
1: Careful, you
3: and
1: are live on the
3: no
1: air,
3: way
1: Bree.
3: To give it to the next one.
0: You won. You have two tickets.
3: Okay.
0: We're going to have a conversation off the air. And I just want you to know right. That's what you have just become the least favorite listener. Of any listener in KJUG.
1: I wouldn't have given him to her.
3: Oh, no.
0: I would have.
3: No.
0: We're going to follow through. Don't push
3: we'll
0: the
3: take
0: button.
3: Him. We'll make it work.
1: But
3: okay.
1: Yes.
0: That's
1: work.
0: Right. And tell your son. How old is your son?
3: We've got Maverick, MacGyver, Landon, 8, 12,
0: who's in the
3: and
0: tournament?
3: 17.
0: Who's playing in the tournament?
3: Landon.
0: Tell 17. Landon to grow up and go to the tournament by himself and catch a ride with a buddy.
3: He would probably rather go to the concert, honestly.
1: Well, then let him go
0: then
1: to the
0: let
1: concert.
0: Him go.
1: Do you think he's going to be in the major leagues, Bree?
3: Yeah, probably.
1: Oh, God.
0: Okay.
1: Every parent
0: hey,
1: feels a girl.
0: There's no other time in the history of the world that Lainey Wilson is going to show up in Paso Robles for a sold-out show.
1: I'm writing down Landon's name, and I'm going to remember this.
0: Goes to see, but he's going to go play. He's going to go play the Napa Grapefruits.
1: Stop being mean to Bree. Stop being mean to Landon. That's important to Landon. Just let Bree. We got to let Bree go.
0: Okay, Bree, you have to actually hang on. Yeah, actually have to hang on. Okay, hang on. I'm going to put you on hold. I told you.
1: Yeah, everyone hates Bree on the text line.
0: Oh, yeah. Oh, it's she. Poor thing. Poor thing. I'm not going to give out her last name because that would cause hate mail.
1: Wow. I wouldn't have given to her.
0: Yes, you did, and then you changed.
1: No, I didn't. I wouldn't have.
0: What's the text line saying?
1: You don't want to know.
0: No, I do. Give me a couple.
1: A couple of people saying, I'll take them, Bree. Bree is out. A couple of bad words. A couple of people that are very unhappy with not fair. This person. Listen, I don't want to hear the not fair thing either, because that annoys me. I wouldn't have given him to her, but like not fair. You weren't going to win, okay? I can guarantee you that you probably weren't going to be the next person that was going to win.
0: This is a random selection here.
1: So just relax.
0: Nobody knows Bree. She entered.
1: Bree's
0: going to have a rough one today. Her friends. Boy, because she gave the names of her kids, so they're people who know her.
1: Yeah.
0: They're going to be like, are you, that's you. Oh. All right, well, somebody's going to go see Lainey Wilson tonight and sit front row, and it ain't going to be Bree, because she's going to be buying an $8 soda at a tournament in Napa for Landon. Boy, I hope he hits 10 home runs tonight. You know what I want to do? I want to bring the show up. A, I want to quit. B, I can't. C, I want to bring the show up, and I want to play one of, if not the best new songs that we're playing on the radio right now. And, of course, it's Lainey. Because this is very appropriate. Phone, keys, wallet, and a club baseball tournament in Napa. There you go.

0: Catch up with Tom and Becky. Apparently, this is for Bree.
1: Hey, Romero, you have a good day now, me, Romero.
2: And you too, you bitch.
1: Dang it, why I gotta be a bitch?
2: Because you're what you is, ho.
1: Okay. Good day.
0: Okay. All right, so we're getting things worked out with Bree. We're good to go. Oh, you want to do Willie too right now?
3: You have got to take a breath. Yes,
0: much.
3: I don't know why we can't do Willie Nelson tickets right now.
0: We can. Let's do them.
3: Have we done any of the other... Have we done all the giveaways we're supposed to do today?
0: Oh, we have so many more.
3: I need to do that Instagram.
0: That's Hudson. That's
3: late, I know.
0: At the end of the show. 9:30. No, we have Willie. We'll do Willie now. We still have Front Row for Eric Church tomorrow night. And we still have Santa Maria Speedway for tomorrow night.
3: Too much stuff.
0: It's a lot. Just is it too much? Trying. All right. So Jug Country, here you go. Willie Nelson coming to the California Mid-State Fair next week. Who wants to win a pair of tickets?
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5: All right, it's Tom and Becky. Let's go to the phones, get us a winner. Caller number 9. Good morning, Tom and Becky. Who's this?
6: Karen.
5: Karen, congratulations. You're caller number 9. You win Willie Nelson concert tickets.
6: Awesome. Thank you.
5: Karen, what city do you live in?
6: Old San school. Luis Obispo.
5: Okay, great. Hang on the phone a quick sec. I'll tell you how to get the tickets, okay?
6: Okay, sounds good. Thanks.
5: Love you lots. Love you lots.
6: Love you lots.
5: Love you lots. Hang on. All right, hang on.

0: K-Jug with Tom and Becky, good morning. And we are very pleased to make welcome into the K-Jug studio right now, Colton Dawson. And he is the young man who is opening up tonight for Lainey Wilson at the California Mid-State Fair. So again, it's a sold-out show, but obviously you can still get tickets on the resold market, whatever you want to call it. They are available. But Colton is here, and Colton is a... My man, you're a young man.
1: Yes, sir.
0: So I'm gonna start by just asking the question. How old are you, man?
1: 19.
2: Wow.
0: Seriously?
1: Yes, sir.
0: How in the world?
2: Good for you, though. 19.
0: I mean, everybody says young kids can't get jobs anymore, and my man's opening up for Lainey.
2: Proving that wrong.
1: Right. Still ain't got a job.
0: Okay, and so I got to start who, what, when, where, why. Where are you from?
1: I am from Arizona originally, so actually not too far from here. About 9 hours, but I grew up out there, and you know, my whole family kind of was out in the South, in Tennessee and Alabama, but my dad was a golf pro, and so we grew up out there, and had just a great upbringing, great family, and got introduced to country at a really young age.
0: But 19, you're at that age of high school, college.
2: Yeah, when did you graduate high school?
0: Did you?
1: I did. Okay. I got there at, last year, actually.
0: Yeah.
2: So then when did you start making music, and how? Were you, I know the new generation, TikTok, is this your...
1: That's right. I mean, I think it was, you know, I've always had an interest in it, but I didn't start really, you know, playing guitar until about 10. I didn't start singing until around COVID, kind of when we had nothing to do, so.
0: So you literally start singing COVID, and now you're in Nashville?
1: Yes, sir.
0: What label are you with?
1: With Warner Records.
0: Okay.
1: In Nashville.
0: All right. Oh,
2: that happened. That seemed to have happened very fast for you. Good for you.
1: I mean, I appreciate it.
0: Yeah, totally good for you. And by the way, you must be really good.
2: Well, to open for Lainey Wilson, I mean, that says something for sure.
0: I mean, this has got to be a thing. Now, go ahead.
2: Well, I know you said you didn't grow up too far from here. Have you ever been here before? Did you ever grow up
1: I have
2: here?
1: Not. But it's beautiful.
2: Yeah, it is.
1: I mean, I'm just... tickled to death to be out here. It's awesome.
0: I'm surprised you're awake at this hour.
1: Yeah, me too.
0: Okay.
1: I mean,
0: okay. So that is a thing.
1: Been a few early mornings these last few. I mean, I woke up at 4:15 yesterday to get on a flight. So
2: see, kids, this is what happens though when you wake up at early. You're 19 years old. This is what happens.
0: That's right.
2: Okay.
0: That's right. Look at look at the good things here.
1: Hey, but we got good things to do in the morning. So.
0: That's right. There you go.
2: That's awesome.
0: Are you a golfer? You said your dad was a golfer.
1: Yes.
0: Are you?
1: There's nothing that I love more, and then sometimes there's nothing that I hate more. But I always keep coming back to it. I would, if it was up to me, I'd be playing every day.
2: Well, you're wearing a Pebble Beach golf links.
1: I am.
2: So.
1: I got to go, I guess, 2 weeks ago with my dad. It was incredible. My dad's so good at golf. So
2: that's
0: what's
2: awesome.
0: What's his name?
1: His name's Gary.
0: Gary Player?
1: Gary Dawson.
0: Okay.
1: No, not Gary Player.
0: Okay. Just checking. That's a pretty famous golfer right there.
1: Yeah.
0: Okay. So then, so tonight, Pastor Obel's Lainey Wilson. Then what's next for you?
1: We head out early in the morning. We're headed out to Vegas. We're going to go do a show with Cole Swindell.
0: Yeah.
1: So, like I said, another earlier morning, but I'm super excited that we're going to drive down there, me and my dad. I think it's about 7 hours.
2: Yeah.
1: I believe.
2: Yeah.
0: Six, seven, yeah.
1: But.
2: Not too bad.
0: No, you're
1: not too bad.
2: Stop at the alien beef jerky place on your way there from here.
1: Oh, yeah.
2: It's weird.
0: There you go.
1: Alien beef jerky.
2: Try it. <Hey. laughs> It's a weird stop, Colton.
0: She knows the weird stops.
1: Yeah.
0: Me, when I go to Vegas, I'm just going as fast as I can to get there and gamble all my money away.
1: Yeah.
0: She's stopping at all the little roadside
2: Listen,
0: stands.
2: There's not much to see between here and Vegas, so you'll see that in the giant thermometer, and then you're there.
0: Then you're good to go.
1: I'll probably be sleeping in the car.
2: Probably.
0: Yeah, that's true. All right, so again, we're talking with Colton Dawson, up-and-coming young country singer, 19 years old, opening up tonight for Lainey Wilson at the California Mid-State Fair in Paso Robles. We're going to come back. If you don't mind, I'd like to come back. We had to take a break, play a couple commercials, and then can you play us a song?
1: Absolutely.
0: Okay, because I want to talk about it a little bit, too, because you're kind of in that mold of more traditional country.
1: Yes, sir.
0: At 19, more traditional country. So you don't have any, as I like to say, collab going on here with a rap guy. No, you're fine. Okay, so we're gonna hear from Colton. Will you play us a song tonight?
1: Yes, sir.
0: That you will play tonight at the show?
1: Sure.
0: Okay.
1: Absolutely.
0: So, you know, obviously pick anyone you want, but we will hear from Colton Dawson next, the song that he will play tonight at 7:30 at the California Mid-State Fair. We'll hear it next here on The Judge.
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0: K-Chat with Tom and Becky, and we are very pleased to be joined in the studio, as we said, by Colton Dawson, young man, 19-year-old, going to be opening up tonight for Lainey Wilson at the California Mid-State Fair in Paso Robles. And he's going to sing us a song that he will perform tonight. But we wanted to start on the Supercuts text line with some questions, perhaps.
1: Yep. If you have any, listeners, you can go ahead and text them in now, and we'll get to those in just a couple minutes. But yeah, questions in now. I know Hanson's already trying to go golfing with you today, so we got some things happening over here.
0: Are you going golfing today?
2: Man, I wish I was.
0: Okay. I'm telling you, you might get an offer or two. 805-549-8698, the number to text in. Okay, so so tonight, doors open 6:30. You go on stage 7:30.
2: Yes, sir.
0: And then your set's a half hour?
2: I believe it'll be sometime around 50 minutes.
0: Oh, you're going to do like 45, 50 minutes?
2: 45,
0: wow,
2: 50 minutes.
0: All right.
1: Yeah, that's pretty good.
2: They're letting me up there for too long.
0: So I wanted to, Jug Country, before Colton sings, this is kind of the bio that we got. So just so you know a little bit. Rising country singer-songwriter, soulful voice, sharp guitar work, honest storytelling, and they have quickly taken him to Nashville, moving fast, obviously. So
1: very fast.
0: We talked about more traditional country, and you write songs.
2: Yes, sir.
0: And then here we go. So what song are you going to perform for us now?
2: This is probably one of the one of my favorite songs that I've ever been a part of writing, and second verse is about my grandpa, so it means a lot to me. True story.
1: Oh.
2: I think I'm going to play it tonight. So
0: okay.
1: All right.
0: Ladies and gentlemen, Colton Dawson right here on the Jug.

0: Colton Dawson, everybody. Wow. Wow.
1: Thank you.
2: Really, really good. That is, you are 19, and I know that makes me seem like a very old lady comment, but you just seem so young, and so you don't expect that voice to come out of a 19-year-old
1: right.
2: at all.
1: It's right. not usually like, that deep, but it's early.
2: No, it is a very classic sound. It was really good.
1: Appreciate that.
0: That was great, man.
1: Thank you.
0: It was really good. And the ode to the grandpa and the
2: Santa Rosa. Yes.
1: Santa Rosa.
0: Absolutely.
2: That is awesome.
0: So again, if you're just joining us, Colton Dawson opening up tonight for Lainey Wilson at the fair. Sold out show, but there are some tickets if you want them. But do we want to get to some texts?
2: Yeah, tons of texts coming in. I can't get to all of them that are talking about how incredible your voice is and how amazing you are. MBM said, I would go just to see you. Like, forget Lainey Wilson. I would go just to see you.
0: Easy though, MBM.
2: But I can see what MBM is saying, though. Yeah, I mean, it's really great.
0: Sure.
2: Let's see. I'm trying to find this one here from Ken. Sorry, I'm writing them down. Ken wants to know, I believe, who your biggest influence was growing up.
1: I would say Merle Haggard is probably the top for me. I don't know if it gets any better than that.
0: Shut the front door. I mean, this is Merle Haggard, 19-year-old kid from Arizona. Then that's your guy.
1: Yeah, and this is kind of his stomping grounds, not Paso Robles.
0: Sure. Bakersfield.
1: You know, there's a lot of Bakersfield stuff. We're gonna do some Bakersfield songs tonight, so we're gonna do some Buck Owens and some Haggard.
0: Awesome. It's just great.
2: Now, speaking of that, someone else wants to know how many gigs you played in Phoenix before you moved to Nashville.
1: Me and my dad did over 500 together.
2: So is your dad a singer too?
1: Yes, ma'am.
2: Oh,
0: a singer and a golfer.
1: He's better than me. He should be on this.
2: This dad.
0: I want to meet your dad.
1: I know. My dad's a incredible singer. And so he really kind of got me started in the whole thing. We like I said, we played 5-6 nights a week every week in my high school. So,
2: and does your dad travel with you a lot of the time?
1: He does. I mean, not as much as he can because he's working.
2: Yeah. And golfing.
1: And golfing. but he's here. He'll be here tonight. My mom, my dad, and my siblings, and so it's gonna be so fun.
0: What's the biggest crowd you've played in front of?
1: Myself, I played well. I did a deal, I guess it was last year in Illinois. It was probably 25 or 30,000 people, but that wasn't my crowd, you know, obviously. So, you know, this is the biggest crowd I've played for, you know, is with my band and you know, as a, I guess, an act.
0: You're going to get 15,000 people tonight.
1: Yeah.
0: That place is going to be packed.
1: Oh, I'm stoked.
0: Yeah, I mean, this is a Friday night, Paso Robles summer.
1: Oh, yeah.
0: Like, here we go.
2: Yeah,
0: man.
1: It's California.
0: Yeah, it's on. Do we have anything else?
2: No, but a lot of people could say the same thing over and over, how amazing that song was, how amazing your voice is. But, I mean, we could sit here and do that for 20 minutes of all the texts we got. But.
0: Okay, all right. Ladies and gentlemen, Colton Dawson tonight opening up for Lainey Wilson at the California Mid-State Fair. Great to meet you.
1: Yes,
0: thank
1: sir,
0: you for you taking
1: well.
0: The time. Thank you for coming in and singing for us here
1: yes,
0: in the
1: sir.
0: Morning.
2: Up early.
0: Oh, yeah, definitely up early.
1: It's worth it. Thank you guys for your time.
0: You betcha. All right, so get to the show tonight and check out Colton and the whole show, the whole band, the whole set. 45, 50-minute set.
2: That's pretty good, yeah.
0: Make sure you're in your seat. All right, Colton Dawson, everybody. Thanks again, bud.
1: Thank you.

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10: Good morning with your Central Coast headlines. I'm Ben Hayes. Crews have been on the scene of the Cotton Fire, which broke out on Highway 41 east of the San Luis Obispo Kern County line. The fire was first reported just before 5 p.m. yesterday. The fires burned 80 acres and Highway 41 was closed to eastbound and westbound traffic. No word on how the fire started. The County of San Luis Obispo is inviting the community to learn more about the proposed extension of Diablo Canyon Power Plant's operations through 2045. The informational session titled Diablo Canyon 2045, Local and Statewide Implications, will take place Thursday, July 30th from 6 p.m. to 9 p.m. at the Concho Ashagian Government Center in San Luis Obispo. There will be several speakers, and the event will end with a moderated community panel. PG&E wants ratepayers to pay up for one of California's largest wildfires. A drone flying over the Dixie Fire in 2021 forced firefighters to stop, which PG&E says the fire got out of control. Butte County District Attorney Mike Ramsey says that thinking is morally, logically, and legally insane.
11: That's like saying, okay, there's a fire, and unfortunately the fire engine gets a flat tire and can't get there in time, and the fire gets away. And so therefore, the person that sets the fire shouldn't be responsible.
10: PG&E wants customers to pay nearly $700 million in remaining damages, arguing the drone made the disaster worse. PG&E says state law lets them charge customers if something out of their control made a fire worse. And the California Mid-State Fair continues at the Paso Robles Event Center. Tonight, Lainey Wilson performs. Eric Church with Ernest performs on Saturday. Phil Wickham on July 19th. For more information, go to midstatefair.com. You're up to date with local and state news with your Central Coast headlines. I'm Ben Hayes.
6: Jug Country traffic.
8: So Highway 41 still shut down in Chelan at the Y, and they are diverting traffic. So 41 to Fresno closed right now. They take you to 46 and then up on the 33, and that's where it reopens again. So just FYI, if you're heading that way today, there's going to be a little extra time. Weather, a mix of sun and clouds, cooler temperatures than we've seen the past couple days. Paso Robles, day three of the California Mid-State Fair, only going to get to 88 this afternoon. San Luis Obispo, 76, Arroyo Grande, 70, and Santa Maria should hit 72. 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

0: Hey, Chubby, Tom and Becky, good morning. All right, so lots going on today in North San Luis Obispo County. Of course, Lainey Wilson concert tonight, tomorrow, Eric Church. But if you're in South County or you want to stay south or go that way, tomorrow night at the Speedway in Santa Maria, the races, David Castaneda is joining us now on the phone, and we've got tickets to give away. So if you want to go, text in right now on the Supercuts text line, 805-549-8698. We'll pick a winner here in just a second. But David, good morning. How are you?
1: Good morning. Nice to talk to you guys.
0: Good to talk to you as well, my friend. So tell us about tomorrow night's big race.
1: Well, we've got another appearance of the West Coast Pro Stocks. It's a stock car night tomorrow night, so we're happy to do that. West Coast Pro Stocks, IMCA Sport Mods, IMCA Modifieds, and our local hobby stocks. And we're really happy to be hosting the Boys and Girls Club of the Mid-Central Coast for Boys and Girls Club Night. Again, just something else that works in with past dedication to doing things for families and hooking up with organizations that benefit youth in our area.
0: So tell me a little bit more about that. Like, do boys and girls, do they get in free tonight? Or is it a complimentary ticket? Is it, you know, tell me a little bit more about that.
1: Yeah, so if you're a member of the Boys and Girls Club of Mid-Central Coast, they've been doing sign-ups all week, and so we've got 70-plus families coming out complimentary, so they can experience the races for the first time and, you know, learn a little bit about these cars and expose these kids to something that is maybe a little bit unique, but they're not used to. So we were happy to partner up with Boys and Girls Club. They're celebrating their 60-year anniversary on the Central Coast, and we just support the kind of things they do, you know, supporting youth and, you know, keeping kids on the right track, and that's important to us. And so it was, you know, when it comes to doing things for kids, that was an easy sell to pass.
0: Yeah, no doubt. Well, and again, Jug Country, we've been talking about the Speedway, and so many changes have happened over the past couple years here now. If you've not been in a while, you really need to go and check out the facility. The amenities are great, but it is one of those events on the Central Coast that is really good, wholesome family fun. A night at the races in Santa Maria couldn't be better. So that's fabulous, David. What time does everything get going? Walk me through the timeline.
1: Well, our gates open at 4:00. We, you know, appreciate we're still get here early so they can take advantage of the free parking. Gates open at 4:00. We'll have racing at 6:00, and we're usually done before 9:00. So it's a good evening for the kids. They can handle it. Parents can handle it, and they get some good fun in that 3 hours.
0: That's great. That's great. David Castaneda with the Santa Maria Speedway talking about tomorrow night's big race. By the way, our winner today, Shauna with a U. Shauna with you. David, I'll send you the information on Shauna, but a couple tickets for tomorrow night's race. Oh, I did want to ask, is it two tickets, or are we doing like a family four-pack?
1: Yeah, we like the family four-pack. So two adults, two kids. Remember, kids under 10 get in free anyway.
0: That's
1: so
0: perfect, yeah.
1: If you have kids 11 to 17, bring them along. But remember, kids 10 and under are free for all of our dirt track racing.
0: That's fabulous. All right, David, thanks, buddy. Have yourself a great weekend. Good luck tomorrow night with the big race, and then we will talk to you next week.
1: Sounds good. Nice to see you. Have a great weekend.
0: Take care, buddy. All right, and congratulations, Shauna, with you. I'll reach out and get the information from you. You are going to the races tomorrow night.
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0: Hey, Jug Country, this is Tom Cafuri. 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

0: KJ, we're talking about Becky. Good morning. All right, time to give away. Man, we've had a lot of giveaways today. Holy smokes.
1: I can't even keep up.
0: I know. And we still have Hudson Westbrook.
1: And I got to post that.
0: Okay, don't do that yet.
1: I'm not going to do it right now.
0: Okay, give me 5 minutes here.
1: Okay.
0: So right now, one of the biggest prizes we've ever given away, pit tickets to go see Eric Church, California Mid-State Fair, tomorrow night. And by the way, Ernest is opening up the show, and he's really good. I really like Ernest. He's really good.
1: Okay,
0: anyway. But of course, Eric is the man. So we're just going to do this now. We're just going to do this. And this is live. This is old school radio. You better have your phone on. You better answer if you get a call from a number you don't know. Here we go. First random winner.
1: This is going to be sad if they don't answer again.
0: I picked three random winners.
1: It's not working.
0: I don't know. Don't call. Don't text. Don't do anything. I'll try again.
1: Quit calling us.
0: Don't call us. You don't win.
1: I kind of want you to answer that phone call.
0: Yeah, calling. Here we go. Here we go.
1: Just tell them they don't win.
0: Shh. Better answer your phone.
2: Hello?
0: Hello?
2: Hi, this is Shannon.
0: Shannon, this is Tom and Becky with K-Jug.
2: Well, good morning, Tom and Becky. How are you?
1: Oh, Shannon's so nice.
0: I know you sound very nice. Are you a nice person?
2: I like to think so, yeah.
0: Shannon, congratulations. You have just won 2 pit tickets to go see Eric Church tomorrow night at the California Mid-State Fair.
2: That's amazing. Thank you so much.
0: Who are you going to take with you?
2: Probably my daughter.
0: Oh, look at that. You and your daughter.
1: That's a fun mom.
0: Look at you go. All right. So tomorrow night, Shannon, hang on the phone a quick sec, and I'll tell you how to get the tickets, but congratulations. Eric Church, are you an Eric fan?
2: I am, yes.
1: I don't like when you call him by his first. Like, it's just Eric Church. You don't
0: Eric
1: know him.
0: Eric's my buddy.
1: We're tight. Jeez.
2: We're not on a first name basis.
0: No, we are.
1: Like, see how Shannon's normal and you are embarrassing all
0: just,
1: of us?
0: Just saying, Eric and I are best buddies. All right, Shannon, congrats. Have a great time tomorrow night. And I'll tell you
2: Thank
0: how to get
2: you
0: the tickets.
2: So much.
0: You got it. Hey, love you lots.
2: You too. Have a great day, you guys.
0: Okay, one more thing, though. No. Love you lots.
2: Yeah.
0: Love you lots.
2: Love you too.
0: There we go.
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0: It's K-Jog with Tom and Becky. Eric Church right there. Tomorrow night, California Mid-State Fair with Ernest opening up. Tonight, it's Lainey Wilson. It's day three. Colton Dawson will open up. We just if you missed the interview we had with Colton Dawson, by the way, I did just post it on the app, so you can check it out right there. But it is time now for Cocktail Hour.
1: I'm talking to my friends, Mama.
2: Colton Dawson was really good.
0: He was really good.
2: I don't even like that many people. I liked him.
0: It's funny you say that. It's like, you can be honest with Jug Country, as we always are, but like, every time there's an interview...
2: No, don't say that.
0: No, but every time we're 50-50.
2: That's not true.
0: This one was great. He was really great. Good. He was really good. 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
2: Paso Nicole texted in at 9:29. I don't know what we were talking about.
0: Okay, just a few minutes ago.
2: What did you do? Because she said, in all of Jug Country, collectively just cringed for Tom. What did you do?
0: I gave away front row to Eric Church.
2: Yeah.
0: Was that cringeworthy?
2: I don't know. I don't know what you did. I'm sure you did something.
0: What did I do?
2: I'm sure you did something.
0: Where are you at? Because we still have one final giveaway today. Where are you at on Hudson Westbrook?
2: I have it. I'm ready to do it. Do you want me to do it right now while we're talking?
0: I would like that right now. Tell everybody your idea. It was a really good idea. Great idea.
2: Why don't you explain it while I
0: Okay, I'll try.
2: Give me your phone really quick.
0: I'll try. Okay, so here's the deal. So Hudson Westbrook is coming to the Vina Robles Amphitheater in October. We have one final pair of tickets to give away because tickets for the show go on sale at 10 o'clock this morning. And
2: hold on. Just keep talking. Okay. You have to do two things at once here.
0: Okay, so anyway, we have one final pair of tickets to give away here. Tickets on sale 10, and we're doing it on Instagram.
2: Yeah, but it shows up on Facebook, too, and that annoys me because I don't even want it on...
0: Our accounts are linked.
2: Yes. And okay. I don't have access to our Facebook account, so
0: I don't either.
2: Delete it off of there.
0: I don't either. Neither one of us have Facebook. Anyway, go to Instagram. Go to our Instagram page right now, KJug, and see which texter is being imitated. Right?
2: Yeah, but it's gonna be a minute, so we're gonna talk really quick before I can get to
0: that's
2: that.
0: Right.
2: Okay.
0: And then the first person to correctly identify the texter will win the tickets. Todson. There you go. I mean, it's a mouthful.
2: Okay, so really quick, just hang on, Thomas.
0: Sure, I'm fine.
2: Unnamed person. Is there still a way to win Lainey Wilson tickets?
0: That's going to be a no. That's going to be a no.
2: Sorry, pal.
0: We're out. We gave away front row earlier.
2: Okay, Mrs. Tom... CCS.
0: Yeah.
2: Ice Cube was so good last night, he killed it. You could feel the bass in your chest. It was like I was back in high school again.
0: Oh, wow.
2: Also, Tom, are you excited to see and hear your girl tomorrow night? Do you have a t-shirt of her face?
0: Okay, I don't have a t-shirt of Joanna Cotton's face, but I do have a Joanna Cotton Kicks A shirt.
2: All right, you save that, Tom, while I do this.
0: Okay, I've... Look at you go.
2: Did I say Dirty Walmart Foot said have a great weekend, guys?
0: No,
2: I think I did.
0: No.
2: Have a great weekend, Dirty Walmart Foot. Kelsey loves Garth. Hey, Tom, what is your favorite Eric Church song? Mine is Country Music Jesus. Gets me out of my seat every time.
0: It's a good one. He's going to sing it tomorrow night. I don't know. I just played Desperate Man. I like that one a ton. Springsteen, of course. But for me, it's him with Joanna, right? And it's over when it's over. That's probably my favorite. You know, she's still my screensaver.
2: I know, you're a weird perv.
0: No, I love Joanna Cotton. She's the best backup singer of all time in the backup singer world. She's the best.
2: Any chance you want to read the next? You know, no, I'll do it. Forget it.
0: No, I can't. Like, I got 19 computers open over here.
2: Oh, unnamed Ashley. I know why. Okay, now I get it. Why everyone cringed for you.
0: Oh.
2: Because you called Eric Church just Eric.
0: Oh, okay.
2: Mm-hmm.
0: Well, we are on a first name basis.
2: Clay from next door said, I would love to win those tickets. What tickets?
0: For Eric? Tomorrow, we just did that. And Shannon Shannon was, what are you doing to my phone?
2: No,
0: what?
2: No, I'm trying to post
0: something. Okay, it's fine. It's fine.
2: Okay. What are you breathing for? You're so...
0: I'm so tired.
2: But you're
0: today.
2: Not. You're so caffeinated.
0: I'm so tired.
2: Okay, Juanito. Slept in today. Missed mocktail hour. Happy Friday, you guys.
3: I'm here to tell you right now. We don't care.
4: Let me tell you.
3: We don't care.
2: That's rude.
0: Get your A out of bed, Juanito. Listen to the show.
2: Sergeant Tresky is waving hi. Oh, Idiot Lover is guessing that everyone cringed when Tom was saying love you lots and the chick didn't say it back.
0: Oh, that could be. The chick. Stop calling girls chicks.
2: Speaking of chicks, MBM texts in, said I was an easy target on your little AI thing.
0: Yeah, buddy, you were.
5: I ain't that smart.
2: I'm trying to post the other one right now.
0: Okay.
2: But I'm doing two things at once. Okay. Gas Buddy. Why don't you go ahead and read Gas Buddy's text for me? Will you do that?
0: Yeah, of course. All right, so we're on the text line now.
2: Gas Buddy.
0: I know, I'm trying. You forget sometimes. I heard you dummy.
2: When is the Hudson Westbrook show?
0: In October.
2: October what?
0: 10th, I believe.
2: Thank you.
0: 10th or 20th, I don't know. Well, why don't you find out for sure?
2: Read Gas Buddy's text.
0: Instead of taking my word for it. Yeah, it's the 10th, Saturday the 10th. Okay, Gas Buddy. We're already bad English. This two questions. One, do people live in those motorhomes that are parked on Sacramento? Looks pretty sketchy. Two, Tom, did you pick up Max's poo after you walked them yesterday? I happened to be driving by at the same time he was doing his duty. So, okay. I don't care about the first who's living in a motorhome. Yes, I always take a little bag with me when I walk Max. And here's the deal. If he poops in any sort of way that anybody can see it.
2: You're saying too much. Just say yes or no. Anybody can see it.
0: Yeah, if it's out. But if he poops in a bush and it like falls down to the ground.
2: Is he climbing up on a bush?
0: He does. It's like ground cover.
2: All right, you're saying too many words. Also, Gas Buddy, yes, people do live in those motorhomes that are parked on Sacramento. And it is pretty sketchy. Okay, now, everyone get to Instagram. This is not, it's going to show up on Facebook, but we're not doing this on Facebook, okay?
0: Right.
2: It is the very first person to guess who Tom is portraying in the photo on Instagram right now will win a pair of tickets to see Hudson Westbrook, the Vina Robles Amphitheater on Saturday, October 10th. Got it? So get there right now. And while we're waiting for that, Spicy Ginger Toes.
0: Okay.
2: Tom takes a lot of abuse from Jug Country. I think he's a great guy. Keep your head up, Tom.
0: You know what? Thank you.
2: Oh God, how
0: that
2: annoying.
0: That is very nice of you. Thank you very much. It's very nice.
6: Busty!
2: Deb J, hope you both have a great weekend.
0: You too.
2: You too. Straighten up.
0: Straighten up. Straighten up.
2: Hanson, have a great weekend. See you at Laney in church. Oh, you're just as cringy as Tom.
0: So he's more cringy, though, because he went with the last name.
2: Yes.
0: I at least went with the first name.
2: Okay. We have our winner. Everyone stop texting right now.
0: No, not texting.
2: I mean,
0: commenting.
2: Stop commenting right
0: on
2: now.
0: Instagram.
2: Hold on. Now I have to edit this. I'm going to tell you who won.
0: And again, this is for Hudson Westbrook at Vina Robles in October. Okay.
2: Congrats to... Kelsey loves Garth. She was the winner this morning of our Hudson Westbrook tickets. It was Shay who likes to make out.
7: Make out with me.
0: I want to see that photo. I only saw that photo for a minute. Well, congrats, Kelsey. You got a concert to go to in October. And again, Hudson tickets go on sale at 10 today. So much happening. Again, tonight, Laney, Fair. Tomorrow, Eric, Fair. October, Hudson, Vina Robles, a lot going on.
2: Okay. Congratulations, Kelsey.
0: Good job.
2: Let's see. Mrs. Tom CCS. That's awesome, Tom. You are totally her number one fan.
0: Thank you. Thank you.
2: Mr. Glass, what did you mail the picture to Instagram to post it? What?
0: What are you talking about, drunk?
2: What are you saying, Mr. Glass? Shauna laughing. She said, Becky laughing at me. Why are you laughing at me, Shauna? What did I do? Are you laughing at me, with me? Are you drunk?
0: Apparently, A lot of Jug Country is drunk right now.
2: Dirty Walmart foot. I call Eric Church Eric. Sorry, I can't text, apparently.
0: There you go. That's fine. Good job. First name basis.
2: Mineral Oil Bandit. Tom, are you going to see Eric Church tomorrow?
0: Yes.
2: Okay, I'm not reading another text about Eric. Eric Church. I'm sorry.
0: Yeah, I'll probably go. I might go tonight, too, to see Lainey.
2: Unnamed.
0: And Colton.
2: Oh, boy.
0: I know.
2: Carson and I are listening. Happy Friday. We love listening to you guys.
0: Who's Carson?
2: I don't know.
0: Well, come on. I guess we love you,
2: Ew,
0: too.
2: Ew, what, MBM? Shut up.
0: Don't do MBM. Don't. Jeez.
2: Hey, Clay from next door. You both are amazing. Just saying. I'm going to stop by next week after your show so I can say hi in person.
0: So, okay.
2: All right. We would love to see you, Clay.
0: And did he say he lost like 50 pounds or
2: 45
0: something?
2: 45.
0: He lost 45 pounds because they got put in a coma?
2: Yeah.
0: Because he almost died?
2: Yeah.
0: From a flesh-eating bacteria in
2: his throat? I also want to lose 45 pounds, but I don't think I want to do it that way.
0: You could do it. You could do it. Ask Clay how he did it.
2: I don't think I'm going to do that. Mr. Glass.
0: Did you get an amoeba?
2: Mr. Glass, it looks more like Idiot Lover to me. It wasn't, but when you see the picture, that'll make sense.
0: Yeah, no, it does. It does. That's funny, Mr. Glass. That's funny.
2: Let's see. Unnamed. My kids and I love cocktail hour. Thanks for the laughs. That was Pink's mom.
0: You're welcome.
2: Why no, Chris? Can't day drink if you don't start in the morning.
0: That's right. By the way, I look really good in that photo.
2: Carson, by the way, is this person's seven-year-old. Cody from Orchid. Good morning, Tom and Becky. Happy Friday. Hope you both have a great rest of your day. Tom, I'm willing to move on if you are, buddy. We've moved on, Cody. Now I'm going to start calling you the Tom perv, because now I think we're going the opposite direction. I think that Tom was being weird about you, but you know what, Cody? Now I think that you're being weird about Tom.
0: That's right.
2: I'm going to have to say that
0: I'm right, you're wrong, I'm big, you're little.
2: Maybe you do want to date Tom.
0: I'm smart, you're dumb, and there's nothing you can do about it.
2: Cody loves Tom. Tyson, the diabetic pool guy, said, have a great weekend. Love you lots. You too, Tyson.
0: What a name. What a name, Tyson, my man. Buddy. Pool guy. Wow.
2: All right, Tom, we have to go now.
0: Okay.
2: Oh, but one more. Idiot Lover said, hey, Mr. Glass, you jackass.
0: Yeah, that's right. What a way to end the week with a little jug-on-jug crime. That is great. All right, Jug Country. What a morning. What a show. So many winners. Thank you guys for listening. Have a great time if you're going to Lainey tonight. Have a great time if you're going to Eric tomorrow. Have a great time if you're going to see Phil Wickham on Sunday. Have a great time if you're going to the races tomorrow night.
2: Tom,
0: I know. It's just great.
2: It.
0: It's great. It's great. It's great.
2: Stop with your words.
0: Shut your face.
2: Lord of mercy.
0: Shut your face. I was about to be nice to you.
2: Don't.
0: I was about to be
2: it
0: nice to
2: me
0: you.
2: Out.
0: Okay. Okay. Wow.
2: I hated it.
0: Absolutely. A hate crime just happened here. All right. See you in the next life or Monday. Wait.
2: Oh, no, you won't. Oh, buddy.
0: Son of a bitch. Becky will not.
2: Oh, I'm so sorry.
0: Becky,
2: I forgot.
0: Will not be here Monday or Tuesday. Right? 2 days off. Oh.
2: Yeah, I'm not here Monday or Tuesday.
4: I may not know my flowers, but I know a bitch when I see one.
0: Unbelievable the amount of time that you are taking off. Wow.
2: Gotta go, pal.
0: I guess. All right, Jug Country. 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For Rebecca Kingman, my name is Thomas Gaffuri. Good night, God bless, and we will see you next week.
6: Jug Country Mornings with Tom and Becky is a Mark Goodson, Bill Todman production. Promotional consideration from United Airlines. Something special in the air. Tom's suits have been provided by Armani. Becky's wardrobe has been provided by Chanel. No portion of today's show may be rebroadcast without the express written consent of Major League Baseball. Women who are pregnant should not listen to this show. Do not listen to Tom and Becky while operating heavy machinery. If the smile on your face lasts for more than 4 hours, please consult a physician immediately. 4 out of 5 dentists recommend Jug Country Mornings with Tom and Becky for patients who listen to the radio. Batteries not included. Some assembly required. If it looks looks like a duck and walks like a duck, it probably is a duck. In case of emergency, your seat cushion may be used as a flotation device. If you sit in the middle, you don't have to shut the gate. Tom and Becky do not know who shot JFK. Less is always more. Actions are louder than words. Jug Country Mornings with Tom and Becky contain 9 essential vitamins, making the show part of a complete breakfast. And finally, yes, it's true, you probably won't ever use algebra in your life. Have a great day.
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That is Ella Langley and Morgan Wallen, and I Can't Love You Anymore as our Friday gets underway here at our 10 o'clock hour. I'm Andy Morris. I'll be with you till about 4. Pepper will be taking over from the California Mid-State Fair later today at 4. Love.

0: Max McNown, a better me for you. And we're getting ready for Hudson Westbrook. Good Medicine Presents is bringing him to Vina Robles Amphitheater Saturday, October 10th. Special guests Kenny Whitmire and Ethan Burdick. Tickets went on sale as of 10 this morning. And you have a chance to find out more about getting those tickets by heading to the JugCountry.com website or use the KJug app.
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That is Tucker Wetmore, and who told you that? Have you taken our jug poll of the day? It's actually going to be up all weekend long, so you've got a chance to take it all the way through Sunday evening. I want to find out today, have you taken a summer vacation yet? No, I have not. Don't know if I'm going to have a chance to. That's our jug poll of the day. It'll be up through Monday. It's brought to you every day by Be Right There Heating and Air. And just a little side note, I had the folks from Be Right There Heating and Air come out yesterday, got my air conditioner all fixed up with his hot

0: as it's been in the North County, it's nice to have it blowing cool air again. And I want to say a personal thank you to Be Right There Heating and Air.
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8: Not quite as hot as it has been over the last few days. In fact, if you're in the North County today, you're going to notice a pretty big difference. 88 the high today. If you're in the South County, 78 for the Inland Valley, 72 along the beaches. 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

Jelly Roll and Need a Favor, and it is a Friday. Heading into a weekend. Hope you got some fun stuff planned. You got the Mid-State Fair going on, plus the Central Coast Renaissance Festival this weekend. Here is Cody Johnson, like this one called Traveling Soldier. Today.

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Charlie Green and Think As You Drunk as our 11 o'clock hour rolls along. This one's going to take us back just a little bit. Always reminds me of Fairtime and Jimmy's Waterhole Barn Dances, too, with this one. It's Chris Ledoux and Cadillac Ranch.

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0: Corey Kent and Wild as Her. Corey is going to be bringing that song and all his music to Barrel House Brewing coming up in October on the 22nd. If you'd like more information, want to get tickets for the show, all you have to do is head to jugcountry.com or use the KJUG app, and we'll get you all hooked up.
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1: That is Dasha and Mad About It. Saw a lot of pictures of Dasha online because she was at the California Mid-State Fair opening for Old Dominion at opening night. 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

0: Taylor Swift, I Knew It, I Knew You, from the movie Toy Story 5, which is doing very well. I have not been to a movie in so long. I really wanted to see the Mandalorian movie, and I missed it. I didn't get to see it in theaters, so as soon as it comes out and starts streaming, I'm going to have to check it out. But again, Toy Story 5 is doing very well at the box office right now, and Taylor Swift pulling in just a couple of shekels for the royalties.
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1: Jug Country weather.
0: Not quite as warm as it has been over the last few days. High temperatures are going to be sitting near 88 today in the North County. South County looking at highs near 78 for the Inland Valley, 72 at the beaches. 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
0: 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Just be caller number 9. 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

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Here's Jason Aldean. How far does a goodbye go?

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1: 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My state.

Jordan Davis and Turn This Truck Around. It is about halfway through our 12 o'clock hour. Got details coming up for you just a little bit on what's going on today at the California Mid-State Fair. It's going to be a huge barn dance tonight. Here is Riley Green. This is Worst Way.

0: Johnny Green there. And worst way as we get ready for the California Mid-State Fair tonight, going to be a huge barn dance. It happens tonight at 9, free with your paid admission at the fair, because tonight, I believe, is Lainey Wilson live in concert. It's going to be huge. Now, the barn dances at Jimmy's Watering Hole with Pepper DJing are powered by the Boot Barn and J.B. Dewar, and they are properly chilled by 805 Beer.
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0: On the phone with John Spencer from Spencer's Fresh Markets. They start heating up a little bit in the North County, South County, not quite as much, but it's going to be a weekend. People are still hitting the barbecues a little bit. What have you got for us, John, in the meat department this week?
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0: Luke Combs there and Rethink Some Things, and our KJUG 4-H moment coming up today live at the fair. It's going to be happening at about 4:30. Pepper will be hosting a 4-H or FFA student to talk about their project. It may be an animal, it may be a welding project, or some other sort of ag project. 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
0: is being brought to you this time around by Perry Ford. Perry Ford is back and better than ever with some new faces and some familiar ones. Perry Ford Lincoln to San Luis Obispo on Los Osos Valley Road, ready to serve the friends, families, and neighbors on the Central Coast. And it looks like we've got mostly sunny weather. High temps in the North County, 88 today. South of the grade, about 78 and 72 for the beaches. Here's Cody Johnson. He just wants his horse back.
10: He's a ranch hand. In a pinch, man. Hotter than the red on the cattle brand. 'cause she's a gold digger with a quick trigger. A cast iron skillet swinging lid for

0: KKJGFM, San Luis Obispo, Paso Robles, and the Five Cities.
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Dierks Bentley there and Drunk on a Plane. 1 o'clock hour underway. Andy Morris with you till about 4 today. Here's Ella Langley. This is called Work for the Win.

0: Lainey Wilson with Phone, Keys, and Wallet. Lainey's going to be on the main grandstand tonight at the California Mid-State Fair, and that means it's also going to be a really hopping barn dance tonight. We'll tell you about that coming up. Here's Drew Baldridge.
1: She's more than just a pretty face.

0: Little Big Town there and Pontoon as we take a look at what's happening this day at the California Mid-State Fair. They have a couple of different things that are going on throughout the day. They've got Sean Eric, who's an excellent magician, walking the grounds at the fair, having a great time and amazing people. There's also a show called Scott Makes Bubbles that you'll enjoy throughout the day. They've got the diaper dashes and the pedal tractor races and a whole lot more. Of course, Lainey Wilson is going to be there tonight in concert. When that's done, head over to Jimmy's Watering Hole. Pepper is going to be DJing for another K-Jug Barn Dance, powered by Boot Barn, J.B. Dewar, and properly chilled by 805 Beer.
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0: Treaty Oak Revival there with a bad state of mind. They are going to be on the main grandstand at the California Mid-State Fair as well. And, you know, you can always swing by K-Jug Corner, Jimmy's Water and Hole, about 7 o'clock as Pepper finishes things up. If there are any extra tickets to give away, he always does that there live at the fair. He's going to be broadcasting live, or one of us will be there live at the fair every day between 4 and 7, either Pepper or Mandy. I think I've got one day scheduled. I'll be up there on the 25th. It's going to be a really good time. Last chance giveaways and a whole lot more. Make sure you drop by and say hi.
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0: Zach Top there in South of Sanity. And if you've taken our jug poll of the day, we want to find out if you've taken a summer vacation yet today. Have you taken a summer vacation yet? That's our jug poll of the day. It's brought to you by Be Right There Heating and Air. And again, a great big thank you to Reeve, who came by and took a look at my air conditioning system. Didn't just look at it, he fixed it yesterday at the house. And a big thanks to Be Right There Heating and Air for that, because it was getting hot in the North County the last few days.
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0: Mostly sunny, highs near 88 if you're heading to the fair today. South County highs are going to be sitting somewhere near 78 and then 72 at the beaches. 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
0: 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It's the biggest party of the year every night at the California Mid-State Fair. 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

Brothers Osborne stay a little longer. I'm Andy Morris, and I will be staying a little longer today because Pepper signs on live from the California Mid-State Fair at 4, so you're stuck with me until 4 today. Here is Scotty McCreary. I like this one. It's called Damn Straight.

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0: Stella Lefty in Boston. And I tell you, there is so much going on at the California Mid-State Fair today. It's day number 3 of the official opening. And the K-Jug Barn Dance happening tonight. Lainey Wilson on the main grandstand. And, of course, Pepper broadcasting live starting at 4 today from K-Jug Corner at Jimmy's Watering Hole. Make sure you drop by and eat and drink with us at Jimmy's every day. If you're heading to Jimmy's, by the way, I cannot recommend the pulled pork tacos enough. It's one of my favorite. Plus, they've got the Cattleman Sandwich, tri-tip onion rings, a special barbecue sauce. People have been raving about it on social media this year.
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Ella Langley there in Chosin, Texas. California Mid-State Fair underway. Coming up a little bit later on today is the 4-H moment. We get some of the kids out there and talk about their 4-H and FFA projects. I've got details coming up. Here's Lainey Wilson. I'm the

0: she is going to be at the fair tonight. I know Michelle had tickets and decided she was too busy to go, so she sold them online, and they went really, really quickly. I think everybody's still scrambling to go to that show. Don't forget, there may be some last-minute tickets tonight with Pepper. Check in with him at about 7 o'clock as the broadcast ends there at K-Jug Corner at Jimmy's Watering Hole, and if there are extra tickets, that's where he gives them away.
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0: Casey Anglin there in Lake Life, and your guess is as good as mine, but I bet he would be singing a little bit about Nacimiento and maybe Lake San Antonio. Of course, Casey is a local guy that performed at the Slo County Sheriff's Rodeo, if I'm not mistaken, also a deputy for the sheriff's office, and got a really good song there.
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0: Hot over the last few days in the North County. 106 at the Morris Ranch yesterday. High temperatures today, going to be sitting about 88, quite a bit cooler. 78 for the inland valleys in the South County, 72 for the beachal areas. Let's get you back into the music right now with Kenny Chesney. This is Carry On.

3 o'clock. That's Tucker Wetmore in 3, 2, 1. Good afternoon. I'm Andy Morris. I'll be with you till about 4 today. And Pepper takes over live from the California Mid-State.

That is Hardy featuring Tim McGraw, Eric Church, and Morgan Wallen. The song is called MacArthur. A little bit after 3 o'clock. Again, we're getting ready for the Mid-State Fair. In less than an hour, Pepper will be there. Here's Vince Gill with One More Last Chance.

0: Justin Moore and Why We Drink. Do you want that list alphabetically or numerically? It's a long list either way. Hey, we've got the K-Jug Barn Dance coming up tonight. 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Pepper Daniels is their DJ and every evening at the fair, live at Jimmy's Watering Hole. The Barn Dances are powered by the Boot Barn, where everybody goes to look their best at the Barn Dance. 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

0: Megan Maroney there in Medicine, and be listening today for the KJUG 4-H moment. It comes up in about an hour from right now at 4:30. Pepper's going to be interviewing a 4-H or FFA student live from the fair, talking about their projects. 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

0: Hudson Westbrook and Painted You Pretty. Hudson is going to be in town at Vina Robles Amphitheater Saturday, October 10th. Special guests Kenny Whitmire and Ethan Burdick are going to be along for the ride. Tickets go on sale. Actually, they went on sale this morning at 10. And Tom and Becky have been giving them away all week. We'd love to see you there for that show. Again, October 10th, Saturday, with Hudson Westbrook at Vina Robles Amphitheater.
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1: 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And for years, mine and Jug Country's favorite place to eat and drink at the fair is Jimmy's Water and Hole. Of course, it's the fairgrounds home of the 14-foot jug, but it's also home of some of the best tri-tip you'll have anywhere and some amazing menu items that Bonnie and the crew put together every year. A friendly open bar that is open until midnight every night and just great people. At the north end of the Midway, just past the headliner stage, look for the big open bar and the 14-foot jug.
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6: Quite a bit cooler today than the last few days have been. Highs near 88 if you were in the North County. South County, it looks like 78 and 72 at the beaches. 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

Riley Green right there channeling his inner Toby Keith with his latest song, Think As You Drunk, on 98.1 KJUG. Good afternoon and welcome back to the California Mid-State Fair. It is the KJUG Corner. Jimmy's Watering Hole here, day number three, Friday night. Going to be a big one here tonight. The bell bottoms are out tonight. Ladies got the bell bottoms rocking. That's going to be the thing tonight with Lainey Wilson on the main grandstand arena stage. A big Friday night. The weather has turned as we had predicted. It is so nice at the fair, and it's going to be such a beautiful night tonight. It's going to be fantastic. Got some critical notes to pass along to you from the California Mid-State Fair, which I'm going to get to in just a few moments as we do our Mid-State Moment. Tell you what's going on around here today and a couple things you need to know for a busy Friday here at the Mid-State Fair today. In the meantime, we got Parker McCollum now, KJUG.

0: 98.1 K-Jug, and there is Jelly Roll. His latest song, it's called Hands Up, and as usual with Jelly Roll, whether he's at church or he's getting arrested or he's at a concert, he's got his hands up. That's how Jelly Roll does it. We are at the K-Jug Corner, Jimmy's Watering Hole, the B right there, heating and air chair, broadcasting live, and it is time for our Mid-State Moment. 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And also Mid-State Precious Metals. They're in Atascadero when it comes to buying gold or silver. Trust the local company with local roots. And a big night tonight, of course, you know by now. It is California Mid-State Fair with Lainey Wilson and a sold-out show at the Grandstand tonight. The fair opened at noon, so you can get here as early as you possibly can. Fair advising that you do several things. Get here as early as you can to avoid too much of a hassle, because everybody kind of comes at the same time. We know if you can make it early, please come early. The weather is perfect, so no excuses on the heat. Another key thing you should do is download your tickets on your mobile devices, on your phones now. Download them off the grid on your phone now, whether you're at the office or your house or wherever you're at. If you've got phone tickets on your phone that you have not downloaded directly to your phone, and maybe put, like in my case, I put them in the Apple Wallet or whatever you would do with your phone, do that before you get here, because a lot of the delay with everybody's tickets on their phones is people standing in line trying to get them to come up, and everybody's on the same sort of Verizon or AT&T, and there's 15,000 people standing around trying to do the same thing, and then you don't want to be the guy when you get to the front of the line with everybody behind you still trying to download your ticket. So that would be very helpful for you and everybody else. Also, we're advising everyone to stay away from the 46 East and 101 interchange. When you come to the fair, try to come up from the south side. Come up from the west side. Try not to come up from the 46 right off the 101 there, because that is a very tricky spot. It gets really jammed up, gets really slow through there. Also, we're encouraging you to utilize the free shuttles. Utilize the free shuttles because they can get you here easily, drop you off. You can pick up a free shuttle door-to-door from Paso Robles City Hall downtown, Paso Robles Lowe's out on the east side here, and Paso Robles Albertsons on Niblick. It's free. It's easy. You can park there, leave your vehicle there, get on the bus. They'll drop you off right at the front door. So once again, those are the things we're trying to do. Avoid the 46 East and Highway 101. Get your tickets on your phone. Download them now. Make sure they're ready to go before you even get close to the fairgrounds. And if you can, take a shuttle. What's going on tonight? Main entertainment tonight includes Katie Chappelle, 7 p.m. on the free Mission Square stage over at the Wine Bar between commercial buildings there. And also Mickey Dolenz, the legendary Mickey Dolenz, 8 p.m. free on the Fort Frontier stage. And then, as heard this morning, Colton Dawson on K-Jug. Colton is going to open up for Lainey Wilson tonight for the big sold-out Lainey Wilson show here at the fair. So got it, get it, good. We hope to see you here as soon as possible. It's a beautiful Friday afternoon in Jug Country.
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0: There she is, Taylor Swift. I knew it. I knew you on 98.1 K-Jug here at the K-Jug Corner at Jimmy's Watering Hole here, broadcasting live. 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Our 4-H moment today, excited to welcome on the air, we have Sage and Mia and Amy, Sage Howard and Mia and Amy Najera Flores, all from Shandon, right? Yep. You got to pick up the mic, Sage. You got to pick up the mic. You have to be first to talk. I'm sorry. Say hi to everybody.
1: Hi.
0: Hi, everybody. All right, now, you're not nervous. We're not going to say you're nervous, and there's nobody listening, so it's okay. There's nobody listening, right? There's nobody listening.
1: Right.
0: Tell us about, I'm interested in your guys' project, because this is more than just, like, y'all got an animal and you came to show the animal. Like, for example, if I was like, oh, I want to show a goat at the fair, I would, like, where would I normally go find a goat? Like, because people go, they get a pig, they get a goat, they get a...
1: Our advisor has a breeder that... Normal people would get a boat, get a goat.
0: Yeah.
1: But our advisor had a spur of a moment idea and decided to just get 8 breeding goats.
0: 8? Uh-huh. Okay, so now you got 8 goats.
1: Uh-huh.
0: So your project is basically you guys help with these goats, manage them, and breed them,
1: yep,
0: and then raise them.
1: Yeah.
0: So it's totally different.
1: Yeah.
0: Tell me how this works.
1: So back in December of 2024, we got 8 breeding goats, I think, and they were already pregnant from the previous owners, and they gave birth, and those babies we took to last year's California Mid-State Fair.
0: Okay, very cool, very cool.
1: Yeah.
0: And then so life just happens,
1: and now
0: this is an ongoing process.
1: Yep.
0: It's a nice way of saying it.
1: Yeah, and now we ended up with 2 male goats to... us for to breed them.
0: Okay, very good, very good. So tell me about this project thing. You could pass it to me now. You did great. But tell me what kind of work goes into this. How much work goes into, like, putting this all together every year? Hold that way up there so we can hear you.
2: Every morning and night, we have to go feed when they're pregnant. We have to check their tail ligaments, see if they're ready to give birth. We have to check their milk bags, see if they're producing enough milk to provide for their babies. At night, we put them away in their pens when they're closer to giving birth, just so they don't give birth outside, which we did have that problem this year.
0: Whoops, yeah.
2: Yeah, they gave birth outside. We had to go collect the babies, quickly bring them into the heat, under the heat lamps. It was kind of stressful, but we got through it. We do have 3 amazing advisors, Mr. Scalia, Mrs. Dye, and Miss Morton, to help us along with this project. They are very helpful. We couldn't have done it without them. Honestly, they just give us a lot of support that we need.
0: That's great. Now, this is like my point about all of this is, like, this is next level, right, from what a normal project would be, right? You get the goat, you go through the life cycle, you come to the fair, you show it, yay, everybody is happy, and then it's over. But
1: yep,
0: you guys have put a lot into this, and you said it was stressful. So talk about how stressful it is, because you just can't predict when this is going to happen, right? So when that happened, what were you guys thinking? Like, the heat was the important thing, right? Because was it in the middle of the night and cold?
2: Yep. So the goat's name was Maggie, and she gave birth around, I think, 8 p.m., and it was cold. It was a cold winter night, and she had triplets. Yeah, she had triplets. And when we first went out, we saw only 2 babies. So we're like, okay, she just had 2 babies. That's perfect. And, you know, we were more stressed about, like, okay, making sure they have good, like, body temperature. They're nice and warm. They're latching onto the mom. And we were okay. We were like, okay, we're out of the stress zone. We're out of, like, you know, what's hard. And then we're like, okay, we haven't seen her placenta. So we're like, we're going to go look for it.
0: We're getting into the details,
2: yes,
0: by the way.
2: Yes.
0: We're getting into the details here.
2: And
0: you signed up for this one.
2: We went, we looked for the placenta, and we're like, oh my God, there's another baby.
0: Ah.
2: So we had to rush her in, you know, clear her lungs from a fluid. It was just really stressful.
0: That's amazing. That is absolutely amazing.
2: Unfortunately, we did lose her.
0: Oh no.
2: Yeah.
0: So that's part of it, right?
2: Yeah.
0: Life and death, right? It happened.
2: We had 2 losses.
0: Mm-hmm. Okay.
2: Angel and Pop-Tart.
0: Yeah.
2: No, wait.
0: Oreo.
2: Oreo, I'm sorry. Oreo. Yeah. We have so much babies, it's
0: hard. Pop-Tart. Pop-Tart's fine.
2: Yes.
0: Pop-Tart's fine.
2: Yes, we have so much babies, it's hard to keep up sometimes.
0: That's great. I think it's an impressive project that you guys have done. It's like next level. Have you all been in 4-H for a long time?
2: Like FFA.
0: Or FFA? Yes. How long have you done it?
2: I'm going on to my fourth year.
0: Fourth year and?
3: My third year.
0: Third year. Awesome. Very, mm-hmm. very cool. So other than all this work and the life and all this emotional, like, exciting experience, what else has been fun about this and what's fun about being here at the fair?
1: Definitely getting to know the personalities of the goats, because every goat is so completely different.
0: Is that right?
1: Yeah. Very different, especially on the way that we raise them and how, like, affectionate we are with them. So that's definitely low-key the funnest part.
0: That's cool. All right. Last thing I just want to comment on. I love when goats get excited and just hop, like, randomly sideways. You guys have any social media where, I mean, we could just have a crazy social media, TikTok page or something, where it's nothing but goats jumping around. People would watch that.
1: Yeah, in the first stages of life, they definitely have a lot. We definitely have a lot of videos.
0: Where they just run and they just go. I mean, what are they even looking at or thinking of? Or it's just boing, boing.
1: They've
0: bouncing
1: done nothing
0: goats.
1: In their brain.
0: There you go. Bouncing goats. Bouncing goats. I love it. That's a great project. Sage, Mia, and Amy from Shandon 4-H. Good job, guys. Good job. FFA. Good job, guys. And thanks for stopping by. You're off the hook now.
1: See? Thank you.
0: You don't have to be nervous anymore. They did a great job. Our 4-H moment here at the California Mid-State Fair. What a project that is, folks.
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0: 98.1 K-Jug, and the latest from Corey Kent right there. That is empty words. Very good. Corey Kent's going to be back on the Central Coast in October. It is time for our Mid-State Moment here in Traffic Report, and what's the doings here brought to us by McCarthy's. 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Hi, Gara. Looking at traffic, so far so good in and around Paso here, 46 east, north and southbound 101. But that is going to change as 15,000 people try to make their way to the main arena tonight for the Lainey Wilson concert. We've got some serious know before you goes that we really want to point out to you. The fair is asking, we're asking, download your tickets to your mobile device as soon as possible. Get them on your phone and get them off your Ticketmaster account onto your phone. You don't want to stand around and wait for them to load up or can't remember a password or they're going to send codes and they're going to do all this stuff. So you want to get that taken care of before you get to the fairgrounds, ideally at the office or the home Wi-Fi or wherever you're at so it's secure and ready to go. Because when it gets here and it gets crowded, the networks get slow, everything slows down, and then you also don't want to be that person standing in the line going, oh, okay, remember my password. No, not that password, the other password, the 15 other passwords that I have. So make sure you get your Ticketmaster dialed in. The other thing, they're really encouraging you to use the free shuttles and avoid the Highway 46 and 101 interchange right out here by the fair because that is the most jammed part of the county whenever the big shows happen here at the fair. And, of course, get here as early as you can. That'll help, too. Get here as early as you can. Get to the shuttle stop as early as you can. The sooner you get here, the better chance you got in of getting in on time, making sure you're here, seeing the opening act and being in the right place for Lainey Wilson or whatever it is you want to do here at the fair tonight. The free shuttles leave from City Hall, downtown Paso, out by Lowe's on the northeast side here, and Paso Robles, Albertsons, Wendy's right there at Niblick. Park there, get on the bus. They'll drop you off right at the front door. And again, in case you missed it, download your tickets before you get here and before you leave. It'll save you and everybody else a lot of hassle. It's going to be a big night tonight. No, by the way, the weather is perfect. We can't wait to see you here at the fair.
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0: 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Currently, Paso Robles right now, 86 degrees with a beautiful breeze. Actually, correction, refresh shows 83 degrees. Next couple of days, we're going to hover right around 90, low 90s for the next few days here, getting us all the way into the middle of next week before it may tick up again. So we are very excited about that. San Luis Obispo looking at 73 tomorrow, mid to upper 70s. Same thing for Sunday and Monday. It's a beautiful night. Get here early. Download your tickets. Avoid the 46 and the 101 and take the shuttle. We send this one out to our friend Corinne, celebrating her birthday. Happy birthday, Corinne. Here's Shane Smith and the Saints, and All I See Is You.